0: mixture of clouds and sunshine. From the KFXI Weather Center, I'm meteorologist Phil Spivak.
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2: You've been listening to the weather from the National Weather Service with meteorologist Phil Spivak. 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

Megan Maroney, and 6 months later, hey, it's Chris Matthews, the new country coming up from Lauren Elena, our buddy Lauren Elena. All My Exes after Jason Aldean.

0: Lauren, Elena, and all my exes. It's Chris Matthews checking in. Happy end of Friday, beginning of weekend. Hope all is going well in your world. Let's shout out. It's a good news story. A New York woman was recently reunited with Zero, her lost dog, a 13-pound dachshund. Zero bolted from his harness during a road trip to a Krispy Kreme, Scranton, Pennsylvania, I guess, I don't know, location. Maria is Zero's owner. They spent days searching all around Scranton looking for Zero. They put flyers up. They had help from strangers. They received a FaceTime call when they got back to New York. Zero had been found, and it was confirmed, proof of life. Zero was then reunited, brought home to New York, and if he was at a Krispy Kreme, hopefully he got some donuts out of the deal.
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0: Posty and Morgan Wallen there. I had some help. It's Chris Matthews helping you get to the end of Friday. John Morgan, new country from him coming up. Toby and Willie on the way as well. 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

0: You know, I was just a kid myself, John Morgan there, Chris Matthews here. Hey, I've got your favorite country song coming up, as long as it's that one from Hardy. 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

0: Kane Brown, that's woman. It is Chris Matthews. Just want to be her so bad. It hurts so bad. Hey, new LL Langley. It's on the way.
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2: 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This is Graylin James, and this is my new single, Water at a Wedding.

0: Oklahoma's real country giant. KFXI, Marlow, Lawton, Fort Sill, and Anadarko.
1: Fox News, I'm Tom Graham. The U.S. and Iran are close to signing an agreement aimed at ending the war. Iran's foreign minister posted on X, the deal has never been closer, but there are discrepancies.
2: Iranian media is reporting that Iran would get billions of dollars up front at the signing. The vice president of the United States, J.D. Vance, said not so fast, posting to Truth Social, quote, the Iranians are not receiving any cash and no funds are being released for simply signing a deal or attending a meeting.
1: Fox's Lucas Tomlin. And Team USA sets a kickoff against Paraguay this evening in their first game of the 2026 World Cup at SoFi Stadium in Los Angeles.
3: The U.S. looking to shock the world with a miracle on grass. The message to the team from head coach Mauricio Pochettino has consistently been, why not us?
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4: It's now time for the weather from the National Weather Service with meteorologist Phil Spieback. 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
6: The KFXI forecast, partly cloudy for tonight, the low 72 to 76, and partly sunny on Saturday, the high 90 to 94. Saturday, the better day of the weekend, a lot more clouds, and for Sunday, with spotty showers starting Saturday night, continuing through the day on Sunday, upper 60s overnight and near 80 for the high, only mid-70s, in fact, on Monday, with a mixture of clouds and sunshine. From the KFXI Weather Center, I'm meteorologist Phil Spieback.
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4: You've been listening to The Weather from the National Weather Service with meteorologist Phil Spieback. 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

0: country, and she knows it. That's new Luke Bryan, Chris Matthews, finishing things up. Happy weekend. Welcome to the weekend. Throwing some good news into your world, too. Getting your Friday evening going. So, Antonia and Michael recently got married. They got married in a hospital 19 hours before Antonia gave birth. They're from Australia. They said they wanted to get married before the baby was born. And Antonia wore a white wedding dress, a matching cardigan. Hospital staffers helped decorate. She said, "I do." Then everyone else said, "Push!"
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19: 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It appears by its own numbers, the U.S. government seems insolvent. It's reported that the Treasury shows about $6 trillion in assets and over $47 trillion in liabilities. 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

0: That is a powerful new song from Dan and Shay. It's called Say So. I'm Chris Matthews. We've got Megan Maroney and a song that she says wished she had available to her when she was in high school. Beautiful Things is a new Megan Maroney. But first, Tracy Lawrence and his friends. And Tim McGraw and Kenny Chesney specifically up next.
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0: world is hard on beautiful things. She's Megan Maroney. I'm Chris Matthews. Product placement incoming from Bailey Zimmerman and a classic from Garth Brooks. Let's see. Should we do Standing Outside the Fire? Should we do, oh man, let's do another one. Shameless or That Summer? One of those three Garths is up next. Hang tight.
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0: There he is, repping his favorite Brando truck, Bailey Zimmerman. Hang tight. John Party is completing his Boots trilogy with Boots Off after Morgan Wallen.
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1: 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KFXI, Marlow, Lawton, Fort Sill, and Indiahoma.
2: Fox News, I'm Tom Graham. The U.S. and Iran are close to signing an agreement aimed at ending the war. Iran's foreign minister posted on X the deal. It's never been closer, but there are discrepancies.
3: Iranian media is reporting that Iran would get billions of dollars up front at the signing. The vice president of the United States, J.D. Vance, said not so fast, posting to Truth Social, quote, "The Iranians are not receiving any cash and no funds are being released for simply signing a deal or attending a meeting."
2: Fox's Lucas Tomlin. Team USA set to kick off against Paraguay this evening in their first game of the 2026 World Cup at SoFi Stadium in Los Angeles.
4: The U.S. looking to shock the world with a miracle on grass. The message to the team from head coach Mauricio Pochettino has consistently been, why not us?
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5: It's now time for the weather from the National Weather Service with meteorologist Phil Spieback. 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
7: The KFXI forecast, partly cloudy tonight, falling back to 72 to 76. Tomorrow's high, 90 to 94. Sunshine and clouds. Clouds prevalent at times, even more so through Saturday night as they increase and thicken up. Some spotty showers will develop, low 66 to 70. Mostly cloudy overall for Sunday. Some spotty showers around, not a washout, but plenty of showers around, 80 degrees high. From the KFXI Weather Center, I'm meteorologist Phil Spieback.
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5: You've been listening to the weather from the National Weather Service with meteorologist Phil Spieback. 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
9: Play

Ends of the Earth. You got Ty Myers there. You got Chris Matthews here. Fun new song, paying tribute to Toby Keith, actually. Riley Green, Think As You Drunk. That one is coming up after Luke Combs.

0: It's great right there. Think As You Drunk, Riley Green. I love the nod to Toby Keith in that song as well. Thanks for letting me wrap up your Friday and getting into the big weekend. In Idaho, there was a big traffic jam on Wednesday morning. It really just messed up the commute in to Boise. So on I-84, turns out what was originally thought just to be a stopped car because of a flat tire on an on-ramp ended up being someone delivering a baby. Emergency crews arrived on site. The baby had been born in the passenger seat. Mom and baby were taken care of. Both are healthy. And I don't know, on-ramp, not a really good name for a baby.
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14: 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It appears by its own numbers, the U.S. government seems insolvent. It's reported that the Treasury shows about $6 trillion in assets and over $47 trillion in liabilities. Add it all up, and it looks like the U.S. owes more than $130 trillion it doesn't have. 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

0: Hey, Blake Shelton in Texas and Chris Matthews. Let's do Luke Bryan and George Burge teaming up on a collab. Ride, ride, ride on the way after the kids in Sugarland. It's got to be something more, you know. It's a Friday. Here comes your weekend.
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0: Ride, Ride, Ride, George Birch and Luke Bryan and Chris Matthews. Let's see, reigning ACM Female Vocalist of the Year and Single Song of the Year. Ella Langley is coming up to get our Friday rolling. It's Choosing Texas next.
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0: Don't we need some new Morgan Wallen? We did, and we got it, and there we are. We also got Sam Hunt coming up, and Chris and Preston, our buddies in Low Cash. Wrong Hearts, on the way.
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2: Hey, y'all, this is Brantley Gilbert, and this is my new song, Good Damn. Good Damn is a song I wrote with my good friends Brock Berry Hill, Taylor Phillips, and a fella you might know by the name of Hardy. And it's a song about shooting a shot. Long story short, hope y'all dig it.

And I know it starts with hello, and the next thing you know, you try to be nice, and some guy's getting too close, trying to pick you up, trying to get you to run. And I'm sure one of your friends is about to come over here, 'cause she's supposed to save you from random guys that talk too much.

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1: Fox News, I'm Chris DeMeo. A peace deal between the U.S. and Iran appears close, but both sides are saying different things about the agreement.
2: Iranian media says billions in sanctions relief would be available up front at the signing. The Trump administration says not so fast. Vice President J.D. Vance says Iran will not be receiving any cash up front or sanctions relief for signing the Memorandum of Understanding.
1: Fox's Lucas Tomlinson at the White House. A children's lemonade stand in Boston is robbed. The hunt for the suspect's underway.
3: Cops say two children were engaged in the time-honored American tradition of setting up a table and selling lemonade when a pair of suspects robbed their sales, reported to be about $50. Authorities say the suspects are themselves young, about 14 and 11 years old.
1: Fox's Eric Sean. 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
4: It's now time for the weather from the National Weather Service with meteorologist Phil Spieback. 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
5: Foxy 92 weather.
6: The KFXI forecast, partly cloudy for tonight, the low 72 to 76, and partly sunny on Saturday, the high 90 to 94. Saturday, the better day of the weekend, a lot more clouds in for Sunday, with spotty showers starting Saturday night, continuing through the day on Sunday, upper 60s overnight and near 80 for the high, only mid-70s, in fact, on Monday, with a mixture of clouds and sunshine. From the KFXI Weather Center, I'm meteorologist Phil Spieback.
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Hate How You Look Moving On. It's a sort of a new take on You Look So Good in Love. But man, why did I let her go? Josh Ross there. Chris Matthews here. Hang tight. Let's do Corey Wetzel. Corey Wetzel is the good one because that's Corey Canton Co. Wetzel together in a new song. Rocky Mountain Low next.

0: Wetzel helping out Corey Kent, Rocky Mountain Low, Chris Matthews. I guess ghosts do need to do laundry. Two ghosts recently sold $300 worth of Gain laundry detergent from a hotel in Wyoming. Now, there was video footage. It shows two sheet-wearing suspects running away with five-pound boxes of soap, two laundry baskets. The room that... This isn't a hotel, right? The suspects, the ghosts, the employer's name is what these suspects were staying under. They were seen later at a bar trying to sell the soap. And they haven't been found yet. I mean, this seems like a pretty open and shut case. Like black market laundry soap? Look for the ghosts.
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0: Tim McGraw, Eric Church, Morgan Wallen, and Hardy. Awesome new song. That is MacArthur.
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0: Man, Change My Mind. That's a great Riley Green song. You're not going to be able to change my mind because that's the name of the song. New country on the way from your buddy Luke Combs. Be By You after I think we need a little bit more Morgan Wallen.
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0: Be By You. That is Luke Combs. I am Chris Matthews, wrapping things up. Hope you have a fantastic rest of your weekend. Carrie Underwood coming up, and New Country from Zach Top as well.
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0: Southwest Oklahoma's real country giant, KFXI, Marlowe, Lawton, Fort Sill, and Velma.
1: News. I'm Deborah Valentine. Violence continues despite an impending peace agreement between the U.S. and Iran. Fox's Lucas Tomlinson.
2: A senior administration official says the White House is 80% of the way there to signing a memorandum of understanding with Iran to kickstart a new 60-day implementation period.
1: It calls in part for the reopening of the Strait of Hormuz and the lifting of the U.S. blockade. A mass shooting in Midland, Texas. One person killed, 10 others hurt. Fox's Kristen Goodwin.
3: The Texas Department of Public Safety revealing the suspect who was killed after opening fire on officers and bystanders in downtown Midland was wanted for the attempted murder of a peace officer during a vehicle pursuit in the city earlier this week.
1: The shooter, identified as 45-year-old Victor Mata Villarreal, was found dead after barricading himself inside of a building. President Trump says the leader of Trinidad and Tobago is dead. 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
4: It's now time for the weather from the National Weather Service with meteorologist Phil Spivak. 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
6: The KFXI forecast, partly cloudy for tonight, the low 72 to 76, and partly sunny on Saturday, the high 90 to 94. Saturday, the better day of the weekend, a lot more clouds, and for Sunday, with spotty showers starting Saturday night, continuing through the day on Sunday, upper 60s overnight and near 80 for the high, only mid-70s, in fact, on Monday, with a mixture of clouds and sunshine. From the KFXI Weather Center, I'm meteorologist Phil Spivak.
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7: KFXI Foxy 92 is celebrating 39 years of serving Southwest Oklahoma. 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Each week, we'll draw three finalists from all entries at our broadcast locations. Those names go into the hopper for the August 1st grand prize drawing. You'll be notified if your name is pulled as a finalist, and you must be present on August 1st to win the grand prize or other great prizes. 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It's all part of celebrating 39 years of KFXI Foxy 92 and kicking off our 40th year of broadcasting, serving you and all of Southwest Oklahoma. You must be at least 18 years of age to enter.

sleepless in a hotel room. There's Luke Holmes, Morgan Wallen, and Ella Langley teaming up on a new song, I Can't Love You Anymore. I Can, though, played for you next.

0: New from Morgan Wallen, helping out Ella Langley. That's I Can't Love You Anymore.
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1: Southwest Oklahoma's real country giant, KFXI, Marlowe, Lawton, Fort Sill, and Cash.
2: News, I'm Chris DeMeo. A peace deal between the U.S. and Iran appears close, but both sides are saying different things about the agreement.
3: Iranian media says billions in sanctions relief would be available up front at the signing. The Trump administration says not so fast. Vice President J.D. Vance says Iran will not be receiving any cash up front or sanctions relief for signing the Memorandum of Understanding.
2: Fox's Lucas Tomlinson at the White House. A children's lemonade stand in Boston is robbed. The hunt for the suspect still underway.
4: Cops say two children were engaged in the time-honored American tradition of setting up a table and selling lemonade when a pair of suspects robbed their sales, reported to be about $50. Authorities say the suspects are themselves young, about 14 and 11 years old.
2: That's Fox's Eric Sean reporting. 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
5: It's now time for the weather from the National Weather Service with meteorologist Phil Spivak. 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
6: Foxy 92 weather.
7: The KFXI forecast, partly cloudy sky through the night and into the day on Saturday. We're partly sunny, low to mid-70s overnight and 90 to 94 is Saturday's high. We're into the upper 60s for Saturday night with spotty showers resetting, and they'll continue into Sunday, temperature near 80. Monday, cooler, partly sunny, 72 to 76, but right back into the mid-80s with a sunny sky on Tuesday. From the KFXI Weather Center, I'm meteorologist Phil Spivak.
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8: 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Yeah.

That's Lainey Wilson, Somewhere Over Laredo. I'm Rich Krieger. Coming up, Lainey Wilson finally meets Tim McGraw. Here's Tyler Hubbard.

0: That's Lauren Alena with All My Exes. Tyler Hubbard right before that. I'm Rich Krieger. And Lady Wilson has finally met Tim McGraw. It happened at CMA Fest. She says she's been a fan since she was a kid. They ended up performing I Like It, I Love It on stage together. But here's an odd twist. When Lainey was a teenager, she actually wrote Tim a letter. But he never got it. Well, 20 years later, he wrote her a letter. Tim says he responded as if he had received the letter back then and what he would have said. He said he's also going to write a song about it. Coming up, Ella Langley, also Morgan Wallen.
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9: 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America's

0: That's Morgan Wallen with I'm the Problem. Ella Langley right before that. I'm Rich Krieger. Coming up, which sport's more dangerous, soccer or football? Also, John Morgan.
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0: That's John Morgan with Kid Myself. I'm Rich Krieger. And which sport do you think is more dangerous, soccer or football? Well, football is more dangerous than soccer by nearly every measure researchers use to track injuries. At the collegiate level, football produces game injuries at a rate roughly double the rate of men's soccer. Soccer carries real risk on its own, particularly to the knees and lower legs, but the overall toll of football is consistently higher. Coming up, Luke Combs, also Megan Maroney.
1: Southwest Oklahoma.
2: The U.S. Treasury quietly released its official financial report for 2025. It appears by its own numbers, the U.S. government seems insolvent. It's reported that the Treasury shows about $6 trillion in assets and over $47 trillion in liabilities. Add it all up, and it looks like the U.S. owes more than $130 trillion it doesn't have. 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

0: That's Megan Maroney with Beautiful Things. Luke Combs right before that. I'm Rich Krieger. Another hour's worth of great country music on the way. We'll kick it off with Kane Brown.
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2: Hey, y'all. It's Zach John King, and this is my new song, Get to Drinking. The story behind Get to Drinking is about a relationship that I had in the past that after a few Jack and Cokes, I started to paint it with rose-colored glasses, started to act like it wasn't my fault for letting things get so bad. I think everybody feels that way at some point in a relationship. It's a song that covers a sad topic with really upbeat and fun music.

0: Southwest Oklahoma's real country giant, KFXI, Marlow, Lawton, Fort Sill, and Gray.
1: News. I'm Deborah Valentine. The U.S., with cooperation from Venezuela, has taken out the leader of the Tren de Aragua gang.
2: President posted the quote, "At my direction, the United States Southern Command delivered a swift and lethal kinetic strike to successfully execute Nino Guerrero, the infamous leader of Tren de Aragua."
1: Fox's Rich Etson reporting. Tragedy in Virginia. At least one person was killed, more than 20 hurt when a tent collapsed at a church event during severe weather in Manita. Rescue Chief Abby Johnston describes a witness account.

0: around.
1: The folks that observed it that were on scene indicated that when the high winds came through, very quickly the tent just catastrophically failed.
2: The acting chief says the church had proper permits and the tent passed inspection by Bedford County earlier in the week. 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
3: It's now time for the weather from the National Weather Service with meteorologist Phil Spieback. 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
4: The KFXI forecast starting out Saturday quiet with temperatures in the low to mid 70s, making our way into the low 90s for the afternoon under a partly sunny sky. Clouds prevalent, breaking up a little bit, then thickening back up for Saturday night. Watch for some spotty showers. Temperatures in the upper 60s. Sunday, we'll get into the upper 70s to low 80s. Spotty showers continue, partly sunny Monday. From the KFXI Weather Center, I'm meteorologist Phil Spieback.
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3: You've been listening to the weather from the National Weather Service with meteorologist Phil Spieback. 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

That's Tucker Wetmore with Brunette. I'm Rich Krieger. Coming up, Ella Langley covers a Shania song, and Shania responds. Right now, here's David Lee Murphy.

0: That's Bailey Zimmerman, Chevy Silverado, David Lee Murphy, and Kenny Chesney right before that with Everything's Gonna Be All Right. I'm Rich Krieger. And Ella Langley has posted a video of herself on Instagram singing a stripped-down cover of Shania Twain's You're Still the One on piano. She wrote in the caption, quote, "I'll never get over this song." Well, Shania saw it, and she gave it her approval. She commented, quote, "So flattered. Love getting to connect at the ACM's XX," as in kisses. Chase Matthew, Lainey Wilson, up next.
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6: 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It appears by its own numbers, the U.S. government seems insolvent. It's reported that the Treasury shows about $6 trillion in assets and over $47 trillion in liabilities. 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

0: That's Lainey Wilson with her latest single, Phone Keys Wallet. Right before that, Chase Matthew. I'm Rich Krieger. Coming up, soccer. It's not just for the guys. Also, Riley Green.
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0: That's Riley Green. Change my mind. I'm Rich Krieger. And soccer's not just for the guys. Here in the United States, there are over 44 million women who are at least a little bit interested in soccer, making up about 43% of all soccer fans. Coming up, Alan Jackson.
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bet you never thought you'd be such a wonderful, irresistible human being, listening to all this great country music. But we have always had faith in you, and you are killing it. So how about another song?

0: That's Corey Kent with Rocky Mountain Low. I'm Rich Krieger. Megan Maroney up next.
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2: News, I'm Chris DeMeo. Shares of SpaceX soared 19% of their Wall Street debut, making the rocket maker's founder and CEO Elon Musk the first ever trillionaire.
3: And let me tell you, if people had told me this was going to happen, I was like, man, you must be smoking some really good crack.
2: Musk says SpaceX is going public because it needs money to fund its ambitions of putting satellites and data centers in space. A key surveillance tool used by the intel community has expired.
4: FISA siphons the calls, emails, and texts of foreign intelligence targets. But a court ruling says the government can still track suspect communications, despite a lapse in the law.
2: Fox's Chad Pergram. The U.S. with a big victory in its opening match of the World Cup, the Americans topping Paraguay 4-1. 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
5: It's now time for the weather from the National Weather Service with meteorologist Phil Spieback. 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
1: Foxy 92 weather. The KFXI forecast, partly cloudy sky through the night and into the day on Saturday. We're partly sunny, low to mid-70s overnight, and 90 to 94 is Saturday's high. We're into the upper 60s for Saturday night with spotty showers resetting, and they'll continue into Sunday, temperature near 80. Monday, cooler, partly sunny, 72 to 76, but right back into the mid-80s with a sunny sky on Tuesday. From the KFXI Weather Center, I'm meteorologist Phil Spivak.
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2: Okay.

That's Jason Aldean. How far does a goodbye go? I'm Rich Krieger. Coming up, Luke Grimes gets some pretty good advice. Here's Justin Moore.

0: That's John Party with Boots Off, Justin Moore. Right before that, I'm Rich Krieger. And when Luke Grimes was contemplating a music career and going through that imposter syndrome, he got some pretty simple advice from his Yellowstone co-star and fellow musician, Ryan Bingham. He said, Ryan told him, quote, hey, man, if you got good songs. Luke said, I was like, that's really cool. That's a good thing to hang on to. It really can be that simple. Coming up, Josh Ross.
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0: That's Tucker Wetmore with 3-2-1. Josh Ross right before that with Hate How You Look. I'm Rich Krieger. Coming up, if you've got a business, you've got to keep those shelves organized or, well, I'll tell you the or. Also, Luke Bryan.
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0: That's Luke Bryan with Country, and she knows it. I'm Rich Krieger, and American consumers like their stores neat. 64% of shoppers have walked out of a store before making a purchase because of messy shelves. On the way, Kenny Chesney, also Morgan Wallen.
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0: That's Morgan Wallen. Don't we? I'm Rich Krieger. Luke Combs up next.
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0: Northwest Oklahoma's real country giant, KFXI, Marlow, Lawton, Fort Sill, and Empire.
1: News. I'm Deborah Valentine. The leader of the Trente Aragua gang has been killed. President Trump said Friday that Hector Rust Hennaford Guerrero Flores, also known as Nino Guerrero, is dead. The president says the gang leader was killed in a U.S. military strike with help from the Venezuelan government. Defense Secretary Pete Hegseth posted on X that the strike occurred earlier in the week on a Trente Aragua compound in Venezuela. The U.S. men's team defeating Paraguay 4-1 in Friday night's World Cup match at Los Angeles Stadium. The U.S. scored first, as heard on Fox Sports.
2: Here's Christian Pulisic on the ball now. Draws the double team. Splits the double team. Pulisic in the box. Weston McKennie into the middle. It's an own goal. It's the United States on the board. Less than 7 minutes in.
1: The U.S. plays Australia in Seattle next Friday. It was the first World Cup match on U.S. soil since 1994. 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
3: It's now time for the weather from the National Weather Service with meteorologist Phil Spieback. 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
5: The KFXI forecast starting out Saturday quiet with temperatures in the low to mid 70s, making our way into the low 90s for the afternoon under a partly sunny sky. Clouds prevalent, breaking up a little bit, then thickening back up for Saturday night. Watch for some spotty showers. Temperatures in the upper 60s. Sunday, we'll get into the upper 70s to low 80s. Spotty showers continue, partly sunny Monday. From the KFXI Weather Center, I'm meteorologist Phil Spieback.
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0: KFXI Foxy 92 is celebrating 39 years of serving Southwest Oklahoma. And this summer, you get a chance to win big with our anniversary prize package. We're talking two tickets to see Cody Johnson live at the Paycom Center in Oklahoma City. And these aren't just any tickets. These are prime, on-the-floor seats. Plus, we're throwing in a night stay at the Hampton Inn in Bricktown and $92 in cash to top it all off. 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Those names go into the hopper for the August 1st grand prize drawing. 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
0: 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We're in Duncan because we are Duncan's radio station, KFXI, Foxy 92.

That's Megan Maroney with Beautiful Things. I'm Rich Krieger. Coming up, John Rich of Big and Rich has a brand new gig. I'll tell you about it right now. Here's Thomas Rhett.

0: That's Hardy, along with Tim McGraw, Eric Church, and Morgan Wallen, with MacArthur. Thomas Rhett right before that. I'm Rich Krieger. And John Rich of Big and Rich has been appointed special envoy for American landowners by President Trump. He's going to advocate for farmers, ranchers, and private landowners to help ensure their rights are protected. John said, quote, "I look forward to representing and advocating for landowners' rights against any entity that chooses to harass or intimidate them in an effort to achieve goals contrary to those of the president." On the way, Morgan Wallen, also Riley Green.
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2: It's true, we do like to take the high road. However, we still got some friends in low places. Heck, we play country music for everybody.
3: The U.S. Treasury quietly released its official financial report for 2025. It appears by its own numbers, the U.S. government seems insolvent. It's reported that the Treasury shows about $6 trillion in assets and over $47 trillion in liabilities. Add it all up, and it looks like the U.S. owes more than $130 trillion it doesn't have. 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
3: The U.S. Treasury quietly released its official financial report for 2025. It appears by its own numbers, the U.S. government seems insolvent. It's reported that the Treasury shows about $6 trillion in assets and over $47 trillion in liabilities. Add it all up, and it looks like the U.S. owes more than $130 trillion it doesn't have. 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

0: That's Riley Green. That's his new single, Think As You Drunk. Right before that, Morgan Wallen, I'm Rich Krieger. Coming up, soccer versus football. Also, Tucker Wetmore.
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0: That's Tucker Wetmore with Brunette. I'm Rich Krieger, and almost the entire soccer-playing world calls the game football instead of soccer. English fans especially look down on American fans for saying soccer. However, the United States is not the only country that uses the word soccer. Australia, Canada, New Zealand, and South Africa also call it soccer instead of football. Coming up, Keith Urban.
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4: The U.S. Treasury quietly released its official financial report for 2025. It appears by its own numbers, the U.S. government seems insolvent. It's reported that the Treasury shows about $6 trillion in assets and over $47 trillion in liabilities. Add it all up, and it looks like the U.S. owes more than $130 trillion it doesn't have. 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

0: That's Luke Combs, Be By You. I'm Rich Krieger. Chris Stapleton up next.
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0: 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KFXI, Marlowe, Lawton, Fort Sill, and Cash.
1: News, and I'm Chris DeMeo. Shares of SpaceX soaring 19% in their Wall Street debut, making the rocket maker's founder and CEO Elon Musk the first ever trillionaire.
2: And let me tell you, if people had told me this was going to happen, I was like, man, you must be smoking some really good crack.
1: Musk says SpaceX is going public because it needs money to fund its ambitions of putting satellites and data centers in space. The U.S. off to a good start at the World Cup. They topped Paraguay 4-1 last night. The Americans with a 1-0 lead, extending it at the 7-minute mark.
3: Olisic running in now. In for Tyler Adams. Great first touch. Still Adams. Battling it tight. Adams in! Flo Balogun celebrates. The flag is staying down. It's 2-0 for the United States.
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4: It's now time for the weather from the National Weather Service with meteorologist Phil Spieback. 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
6: The KFXI forecast starting out Saturday quiet with temperatures in the low to mid 70s, making our way into the low 90s for the afternoon under a partly sunny sky. Clouds prevalent, breaking up a little bit, then thickening back up for Saturday night. Watch for some spotty showers. Temperatures in the upper 60s. Sunday, we'll get into the upper 70s to low 80s. Spotty showers continue, partly sunny Monday. From the KFXI Weather Center, I'm meteorologist Phil Spieback.
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4: You've been listening to the weather from the National Weather Service with meteorologist Phil Spieback. 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
7: KFXI Foxy 92 is celebrating 39 years of serving Southwest Oklahoma. 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

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On the road again. The Foxy 92 Traveling Road Show is on the road again this Saturday from 11 to 1, broadcasting live from Ben and Jay's Pizzeria at 529 Southwest C in Lawton. 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We're in Lawton because we are Lawton's radio station, KFXI, Foxy 92.

That's Jordan Davis. Turn this truck around. I'm Rich Krieger. Coming up, Dolly Parton's got her own coffee brand. Right now, here's Thomas Rhett.

the case of country music versus any other music on the radio. We, the judge and jury, find that those other stations are guilty of not playing good music. Yeah. Case dismissed.

0: Kenny Chesney with Carry On. Thomas Rhett right before that. I'm Rich Krieger. And Dolly Parton has launched her own coffee brand. It's called Cup of Ambition. And it's inspired, of course, by her song, 9 to 5. It'll come out at Dolly's Tennessean travel stop later this month. And then it's going to hit stores nationwide later this year. She said, quote, "It takes a lot of energy to pursue your passion and navigate each day. That's why I wanted to make a coffee that works just as hard." She said, "You know, I begin each morning with a head full of dreams, a notepad full of ideas, and a cup or two of coffee." Jason Aldean coming up next.
1: 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And even more music. Country's got you covered.
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0: That's Sam Hunt with Country House, Jason Aldean, and his latest single, Don't Tell On Me. Right before that, I'm Rich Krieger. Coming up, Doggy Kisses. Also, George Burge.
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0: That's George Burge and Luke Bryan with Ride, Ride, Ride. I'm Rich Krieger. And what do you think about people who allow their dogs to kiss them on the lips? Well, 2/3 of us don't like the idea of doggy kisses. However, that means the other 1/3 don't mind giving their dog a kiss on the lips. Coming up, Hudson Westbrook.
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0: That Zach Top was South of Sanity. I'm Rich Krieger. Ella Langley is coming up next.
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2: Yo, it's Russell Dickerson. This is Worth Your Wild. Fun fact about Worth Your Wild is Red Hot Chili Peppers are co-writers on this song because of the You're My Butterfly Sugar Baby reference in the song. 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

0: Northwest Oklahoma's real country giant, KFXI, Marlow, Lawton, Fort Sill, and Waurika.
1: Fox News, I'm Deborah Valentine. The leader of Trinde Aragua killed in a U.S. military operation in Venezuela. Fox's Rich Hetson reports President Trump made the announcement stating the following.
2: The United States Southern Command delivered a swift and lethal kinetic strike to successfully execute Nino Guerrero, the infamous leader of Trinde Aragua.
1: The president also said Venezuela cooperated in the strike. Both the U.S. and Iran officials are signaling they're nearing a peace agreement designed to end their conflict. Fox's Max Gordon has the potential details of the deal.
3: Iran dismantling its nuclear program, no sanctions relief until compliance, opening up the Strait of Hormuz, and ending funding of terrorist groups.
1: The U.S. men's team defeating Paraguay 4-1 in the World Cup match at Los Angeles Stadium Friday. The U.S. team plays Australia next Friday in Seattle. 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
4: It's now time for the weather. From the National Weather Service with meteorologist Phil Spivak. 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
5: Foxy 92 weather.
6: The KFXI forecast, partly cloudy sky through the night and into the day on Saturday. We're partly sunny, low to mid-70s overnight and 90 to 94 Saturday's high. We're into the upper 60s for Saturday night with spotty showers resetting, and they'll continue into Sunday, temperature near 80. Monday, cooler, partly sunny, 72 to 76, but right back into the mid-80s with a sunny sky on Tuesday. From the KFXI Weather Center, I'm meteorologist Phil Spivak.
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And Darius Rucker has always supported veterans and military personnel. 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

0: He recently turned 41 years old and said he can't believe the career he's having and all of the number one songs he's had, and he just feels really blessed. Dustin Lynch, Easy to Love.
1: If it's all right, well, the hits just keep on rolling.

0: Josh Ross. Hate how you look. And Josh Ross is fairly new to country radio, but he's actually been trying to, you know, make a name for himself for years. He's been around for years and just, you know, is now hearing himself on the radio and is super excited about that. Almost didn't make it to a radio career. His ambitions were to play football, but got an injury in college and so turned to his second love, which was music. And now he says he's just living the dream. Josh Ross, hate how you look.
1: KFXI.
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0: That's Kane Brown, who says whenever possible, he likes to take his family on the road with him. Kane Brown says his family keeps him grounded and just really makes him feel better when he's on the road. He says he performs much better when his family and all that love is around him. Kane Brown with Woman.
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1: News. I'm Paul Stevens. Shares of SpaceX soaring 19% in their Wall Street debut Friday, making the rocket maker's founder and CEO Elon Musk the first ever trillionaire.
2: And let me tell you, if people had told me this was going to happen, I was like, man, you must be smoking some really good crack.
1: Musk saying SpaceX is going public because it needs money to fund its ambitions of putting satellites and data centers in space. The U.S. off to a good start in the World Cup, topping Paraguay 4-1. The Americans with a 1-0 lead, extending in at the 7-minute mark.
3: Olisic running in now. In for Tyler Adams. Great first touch. Still Adams. Batting and tight angle.
1: That call on Fox up next for the U.S. Australia. 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
5: No confirmed Oklahoma cases of the new world screwworm so far, but Oklahoma is issuing new travel restrictions.
6: Livestock from an infested state now must have a veterinary inspection certificate saying it did not travel through an infested zone. Those moving the animals also have to get a permit in Oklahoma. The certificate and permit must confirm the animals have been tested and have no wounds. Both Texas and New Mexico have confirmed screwworm cases. I'm Jacqueline Scott.
5: Oklahoma County Commissioners have approved their budget for next year. The package includes $42 million for the Criminal Justice Authority, which runs the jail, with the $17 million in reserves. The Sheriff's Office gets $21 million, and the Court Clerk's Office gets $12.5 million. All county departments are getting full funding. I'm Kitty Gray.
4: This is the ONN, the Oklahoma News Network.
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So apparently at the New York Knicks game, the NBA Finals, the big shock was Taylor Swift and Kylie Jenner hugging each other. There'd been some bad blood between Taylor Swift and the Jenner Kardashian household for years. But when Taylor Swift and Kylie Jenner exchanged a hug at the NBA Finals, fans were shocked and happy. You know, they want to see love amongst celebrities. Here's Old Dominion. Snap back.

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0: Jason Aldean whiskey drink. And Jason Aldean says when he first got into country music, he just wanted to make enough money to keep the lights on and pay the bills. And now, of course, he's a superstar, and we love him. Jason Aldean.
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0: He says when he's performing for his fans, he wants everybody to have a good time and just really enjoy themselves at his concerts. That's Luke Bryan.
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0: Oklahoma's real country giant. KFXI, Marlow, Lawton, Fort Sill, and Anadarko.
1: I'm Daria Albinger. The U.S. and Iran are closing in on a deal to end their war. Interior Secretary Doug Burgum speaking to Fox News.
2: I'd say where we stand is that we've got the negotiator in chief, the deal maker in chief, President Trump. We know that he is not going to agree to a bad deal. Whatever deal is reached, it's going to be a good deal.
1: The White House says it could be signed as soon as this week. Lawmakers heading home for a week break without voting to extend FISA, a key intelligence tool.
3: Well, I think it's par for the course for Democrats, right? They're showing, once again, the links they'll go to obstruct this president. And once again, resorting to holding the American people's security hostage to do it.
1: That's Texas Congressman Jody Arrington speaking to Fox News. 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
5: The Attorney General's Organized Crime Task Force had a busy week in Oklahoma City. Four marijuana grows were raided and over 17,000 plants were seized. Several arrests were made with at least one suspect turned over to ICE. No confirmed Oklahoma cases of the New World screwworm so far, but Oklahoma is issuing new travel restrictions. Dr. Rosalind Briggs tells News 4 the restrictions aren't intended to cause panic.
6: Don't want folks to be scared, but we do want them to be armed with information.
5: Those moving animals also have to get a permit in Oklahoma. The new Oklahoma National Guard Museum is now open to the public. New exhibits will tell the story of the Oklahoma Air and Army National Guard from before statehood to now. Admission is always free. I'm Katie Gray.
4: This is the ONN, the Oklahoma News Network.
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0: That's Megan Maroney, who is a huge fan of University of Georgia. She says it's important that she went to get a marketing degree at the University of Georgia because her family went there. And she's very proud of her connections to the University of Georgia.
1: It was. I think that, you know, my brother went there. My mom's a diehard Georgia fan. Fun fact, her dad was buried in a University of Georgia casket.
0: That is a fun fact. That was Megan Maroney. Here's the Nitty Gritty Dirt Band, Fishing in the Rain.

0: True story. 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

0: This is such an important song for Dan and Shay. 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Don't be too proud to say, I need help and I need somebody. So Dan and Shay really want this message to get to everybody. Dan and Shay, Say So.
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1: 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And this summer, you get a chance to win big with our anniversary prize package. We're talking two tickets to see Cody Johnson live at the Paycom Center in Oklahoma City. 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Plus, we're throwing in a night stay at the Hampton Inn in Bricktown and $92 in cash to top it all off. 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Those names go into the hopper for the August 1st grand prize drawing. You'll be notified if your name is pulled as a finalist, and you must be present on August 1st to win the grand prize or other great prizes. 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
3: The U.S. Treasury quietly released its official financial report for 2025. It appears by its own numbers, the U.S. government seems insolvent. It's reported that the Treasury shows about $6 trillion in assets and over $47 trillion in liabilities. Add it all up, and it looks like the U.S. owes more than $130 trillion it doesn't have. 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

0: He says he feels so blessed to have such an amazing career. 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

0: He's got tour dates lined up through the summer. 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

0: be smoking some really good crack.
1: Musk saying SpaceX is going public because it needs the money to fund its ambitions of putting satellites and data centers in space. The U.S. off to a good start, thank you, with the World Cup topping Paraguay 4-1. The Americans leading 1-0 at the 7-minute mark.
2: Pulisic running in now. In for Tyler Adams. Great first touch. Still Adams. Battling a tight end. Goes in! Flag is staying down. It's 2-0 for the United States.
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4: No confirmed Oklahoma cases of the new world screwworm so far, but Oklahoma is issuing new travel restrictions.
5: Livestock from an infested state now must have a veterinary inspection certificate saying it did not travel through an infested zone. Those moving the animals also have to get a permit in Oklahoma. The certificate and permit must confirm the animals have been tested and have no wounds. Both Texas and New Mexico have confirmed screwworm cases. I'm Jacqueline Scott.
4: Oklahoma County Commissioners have approved their budget for next year. The package includes $42 million for the Criminal Justice Authority, which runs the jail, with the $17 million in reserves. The Sheriff's Office gets $21 million, and the Court Clerk's Office gets $12.5 million. All county departments are getting full funding. I'm Kitty Gray.
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10: 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Hey.

Believe it or not, Kenny Chesney used to be shy. He said he never liked to perform in school plays or sing in front of people. He said growing up, you know, in middle school and high school, he was quite shy. But now Kenny Chesney commands the stage. He is such a powerful and wonderful performer. I've seen him many times in concert. I just love him. Here's Kenny Chesney, When the Sun Goes Down.

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0: 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She just, every single song, she either writes it or she co-writes it. She's so engaged with her fans, and she's just this phenomenon. She's just amazing. That's Taylor Swift. 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I knew you. 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

0: He's got tour dates lined up through the fall. And in fact, he's performing at the Country Calling Festival with Chris Stapleton, Miranda Lambert, and Brothers Osborne in the fall. That's Jackson Dean. Heavens to Betsy.
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0: Be by you. That's Luke Combs. And Luke Combs says, when people ask him, what would you be doing if you weren't doing country music? He's like, I don't know. This is pretty much all I know.
1: It's the one thing that luckily I'm good at, and I knew that I had to chase it with everything I had, you know?
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3: 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It appears by its own numbers, the U.S. government seems insolvent. 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

0: They said they had such a great time together working on this song, collaborating, just really getting to be creative. That's George Burge, along with Luke Bryan, Ride, Ride, Ride.
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0: Northwest Oklahoma's real country giant, KFXI, Marlow, Lawton, Fort Sill, and Ryan.
1: News, I'm Daria Albinger. President Trump says a peace deal could be signed with Iran as soon as this weekend. Treasury Secretary Scott Bessent was asked how that could affect prices.
2: I'd say where we stand is that we've got the negotiator in chief, the deal maker in chief.

0: This is news from the Oklahoma News Network.
1: The Attorney General's Organized Crime Task Force had a busy week in Oklahoma City. Four marijuana grows were raided and over 17,000 plants were seized. Several arrests were made with at least one suspect turned over to ICE. No confirmed Oklahoma cases of the New World screwworm so far, but Oklahoma is issuing new travel restrictions. Dr. Rosalyn Briggs tells News 4 the restrictions aren't intended to cause panic.
2: Don't want folks to be scared, but we do want them to be armed with information.
1: Those moving animals also have to get a permit in Oklahoma. The new Oklahoma National Guard Museum is now open to the public. New exhibits will tell the story of the Oklahoma Air and Army National Guard from before statehood to now. Admission is always free. I'm Katie Gray.
0: This is the ONN, the Oklahoma News Network.
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7: 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Three big nights of family fun and rodeo action at the Claude Gill Arena in Duncan. Don't miss it.

Of all of the bits of news you may have gotten this week, I have to guess this is going to be one of the least surprising bits of news. I'll tell you about that in a couple. Also, the new one from Morgan Wallen on the way.

0: Not everybody wants to buy this Tyrannosaurus Rex purse, but we do, don't we? No, actually, we don't. It was in the news a few weeks ago that a handbag made out of laboratory-created Tyrannosaurus Rex skin was going to be auctioned off. They were expecting it to fetch about $500,000. That auction did happen. So how much did they sell the Tyrannosaurus Rex purse for? That would be nothing. 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Imagine that. 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
13: 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It appears by its own numbers, the U.S. government seems insolvent. 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

0: If it feels good, do it. If it doesn't, then don't. Doesn't that kind of fall under the same heading as I don't feel like doing my homework, so I'm not gonna? Am I being too practical here? That's Kenny Chesney.
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3: 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And this summer, you get a chance to win big with our anniversary prize package. 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Plus, we're throwing in a night stay at the Hampton Inn in Bricktown and $92 in cash to top it all off. 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

0: Yeah, that's why he's one of the biggest songwriters in Nashville. That's John Morgan.
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0: West Oklahoma's real country giant, KFXI, Marlow, Lawton, Fort Sill, and Elmore City.
1: News. I'm Paul Stevens. A peace deal between the U.S. and Iran appears close. Both sides are saying different things, though, about the agreement.
2: Iranian media says billions in sanctions relief would be available up front at the signing. The Trump administration says not so fast. Vice President J.D. Vance says Iran will not be receiving any cash up front or sanctions relief for signing the Memorandum of Understanding.
1: That's Fox's Lucas Tomlinson at the White House. A children's lemonade stand in South Boston robbed. Hunt for the suspects is well underway.
3: Cops say two children were engaged in the time-honored American tradition of setting up a table and selling lemonade when a pair of suspects robbed their sales, reported to be about $50. Authorities say the suspects are themselves young, about 14 and 11 years old.
1: That's Fox's Eric Sean. 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

0: Jacqueline Scott.
1: Oklahoma County commissioners have approved their budget for next year. The package includes $42 million for the Criminal Justice Authority, which runs the jail, with the $17 million in reserves. The sheriff's office gets $21 million, and the court clerk's office gets $12.5 million. All county departments are getting full funding. I'm Kitty Gray.
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3: We all make choices. When it comes to alcohol, kids make choices whether to drink or not.
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It is quite amusing. And do you have a Monopoly board game in your house? I'll tell you what I'm asking coming up.

0: Oh, the man has jokes. That's Riley Green. Yeah, he did co-write that one. Title is Think As You Drunk. I'm Penny. Do you have a Monopoly board game in your house? There was a survey this week found that the vast majority of Americans have played the board game Monopoly many times. Interestingly, 5% of us have never played Monopoly, which that's way higher than I thought it was going to be. The one question they did not ask is the question I am dying to know. In all the times that you have played Monopoly, did you ever actually finish the game? Because I don't think I ever have. In playing with my brother and my cousins, typically somebody would get mad and it was already 2 o'clock in the morning, so we all just went to bed. I think that's how most Monopoly games end. 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

0: It's 3 minutes and 46 seconds of unmitigated joy, I think. That's Scotty and Hootie.
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0: He and Carrie Underwood and Lionel Richie evidently still, you know, discussing if they're coming back to American Idol or not. 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

0: He's going to be releasing his version of the Miley Cyrus song, The Climb, and I can't wait to hear it. It's Bailey Zimmerman.
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2: Hey, this is Blake Shelton, and my new song, Let Him In Anyway, is out right now. 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
1: That's brand new music from Cody Johnson right here on KFXI. 3 minutes past the hour of 11 o'clock. I'm RD. 84 degrees. Mostly clear skies outside the studios. A little bit windy. Speaking of Cody Johnson, hey, we got a big giveaway going on around here at KFXI Foxy 92. And our own Foxy 92 Traveling Roadshow is out and about trying to get people registered, and I think they can do it. Let's check in with them and see where they're at and what's going on. Guys, take it away.
2: Hey, we're having a lot of fun. Ben and Jay's, 529 Southwest C Avenue, Lawton, Oklahoma, is where we are. And if you say, well, where is that?
3: Across from the courthouse.
2: It's across from the courthouse. But most people know this as the Silver Spoon from way back.
3: Oh.
2: So, but that's where Ben and Jay's is now, and that's where we are. Mm-hmm. And Kenny and Benita have done a great job trying to build an establishment here after the Silver Spoon moved out.
3: Well, you know,
2: they have a great
3: lineup. I have not been here before, and I'm amazed how big this place is.
2: Yes, they even do catering. So,
3: no wonder it's so big.
2: So they do the catering. They can do private parties back there. You can get a hold of Kenny or Benita, and they'll be glad to do that. Today and today only, why are we here, Sherry?
3: Oh, well, you know, we're drawing today for a chance to go see Cody Johnson August 7th on the floor at the Paycom Center, and they will win two tickets to on the floor at the Paycom Center for Cody Johnson. They will win a nice stay at the Hampton Inn in Bricktown and $92 cash in celebration of 39 years on the radio for KFXI, for KFXI being on for 39 years.
2: Okay,
3: serving
2: now you're getting,
3: Southwest
2: Oklahoma. You know you're getting ahead of yourself, right?
3: What else did I
2: say? I just asked you why we were here.
3: Because we're giving away tickets.
2: Well, that's all I wanted to know.
3: We're just getting registration for it. And we're going to draw finalists.
2: And Benny J's is open until 8 tonight, Monday through Sunday. Mm-hmm. So they open 11 until 8 p.m. So come in and get that. Their menu, well, some of the
3: unbelievable
2: dishes like dill pickle pizza. Some of the other stuff that they have. Of
3: jalapeno
2: course you,
3: poppers?
2: Yes. Who don't like jalapeno poppers?
3: I'm telling you.
2: And they have a what they call a gyro pizza. It's really good also. One of my favorite, the ham or the meat pizza that they have is really good. Come out and try it. If you've not, they're on C Avenue, 529 Southwest C Avenue. And check out their great deal. They also have a salad bar.
3: Oh, well, I looked at the salads, the chef's salad, the Ben & Jay's salad, the Cobb salad, so all kinds of salads.
2: Yeah, well, they have a salad bar also.
3: And you can create your own.
2: Yeah, and I'm going to direct your attention to the peach pizza, please.
3: Oh, that was the first thing I noticed on the menu.
2: Peach and pizza.
3: It's on the back.
2: Yes,
3: so.
2: Yes, and of course, they have a kid's menu, and you can order the whole pie, and they have it also by the slice also, so. They've got you covered for lunch, and we're here for lunch, so come and see us.
3: You need to come on down, get registered to win Cody Johnson tickets, cash, and a nice stay in Bricktown.
2: Yes, it's going to be a great deal. And it's all part of our summer celebration. We're turning 40.
3: 39,
2: 40.
3: Nobody's
2: 39. 39, so 40.
3: Yeah.
2: So 40 years of broadcasting in Southwest Oklahoma, and it's part of our summer giveaway. And we want you to come be a part of it, and we want to give you what you want. You love Cody Johnson, so come on down to...
3: You know, Cody's one of the top five, and he was scheduled for one night only. And because the tickets sold so fast, he decided to do two nights.
2: Yes.
3: So you'll get to see him first on the 7th.
2: Yes, and, oh, by the way, both shows are sold out.
3: Mm-hmm.
2: So how are you going to get tickets? Come register for them, because we not only have floor tickets, we also have general admission tickets also.
3: That we're giving away, and I will tell you that we will draw today. We'll draw three finalists, and those three finalists have to show up to draw to see if they get the two seats on the floor, or maybe they'll be in the stadium
2: in the arena,
3: Paycom. Yeah, but not on.

0: floor.
1: Right.
0: So it's a lot of fun. You need to come out and join us and check out the great food. I can't wait. So we want you to come.
1: Yes, it's lunchtime, and you know how the station is. Every time we go to eat and they want us to talk.
0: I know.
1: But that's okay. We want to tell you all about it.
0: That's right. We want you to come down, get registered, and enjoy a great meal.
1: So come on out. 529 Southwest C Avenue in Lawton, Ben and Jay's Pizzeria. Come say hi to Kenny and the staff. They're doing a great job. And, of course, order your favorite pizza or find a new favorite pizza.
0: I believe you can find a new favorite pizza right
1: Yes,
0: here.
1: And bring your kids because they have a great kids menu, too.
0: Yes, they do. So come join us. We are at Ben and Jay's Pizzeria in Lawton. We're here why?
1: Because we're Lawton's radio station.
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They're Jody Messina, Heads Carolina, Tails California, right here on KFXI, Foxy 92. It's about 11 minutes past the hour of 11 o'clock. 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

0: 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It's about 18 minutes past the hour of 11 o'clock. Let's check back in with the Foxy 92 Traveling Roadshow, see what's going on out at Ben and Jay's Pizzeria. Guys, it's all yours.
1: Told you, talk about lunch, and then he wants us to talk.
2: Yeah,
1: it never fails.
2: We're going to make our order, and
1: yes.
2: Yeah, so that's okay.
1: Ben and
2: can't wait. Ben and Jay's.
1: We're at Ben and Jay's Pizzeria, 529 Southwest C Avenue, Lawton. And you can call in your order. Matter of fact, they'll be glad to make your order on a call in. 580-357-6800 is the number you need to call to get your order in at Ben and Jay's Pizza. Did you find something on the menu that you like, Sherry?
2: Well, I can't hardly break it down because there's so much and it all looks so good. So,
1: yeah,
2: I'm working on it.
1: This is the list that you need to go off of.
2: Oh, yeah.
1: And then I'm going to tell you that this one,
2: chicken bacon ranch,
1: is good. It's got like fake hot sauce on the chicken, and then it's got bacon and ranch.
2: And this is Pigger is better with salami and pepperoni and Canadian bacon and an Italian sausage and pork sausage.
1: You can't go wrong.
2: Like the perfect.
1: Yeah. And then if you're,
2: meal.
1: You know, and then a lot of people love dill. I like dill. I like fried dill pickles, but they have a dill pickle pizza. So
2: they have a jalapeno pizza.
1: Okay.
2: Popper.
1: Meanwhile, we're here.
2: Sorry.
1: We're registering people for a Cody Johnson giveaway.
2: Yes.
1: So come in to Ben and Jay's Pizzeria, 529 Southwest C Avenue. Get registered. We'll draw out three qualifiers right
2: today.
1: Before we'll leave. We'll get Kenny to come over. And right now he's making pizzas.
2: He's a little busy, yeah.
1: Yes. So they're making pizzas, then he'll come over, he'll draw out three qualifiers. We'll let those qualifiers know who they are, and then on August 1st they have to be at Taco Chico in Duncan. And then they'll draw the prize, and it could be Cody Johnson tickets, it could be floor tickets.
2: It could be the grand prize floor tickets,
1: yes,
2: with the hotel and the money, or something else.
1: So, but you can't get registered. You can't win if you don't come get registered. And all summer long, we're giving you plenty of opportunities to do that. And by the way, our next one is tonight at Taco Chico.
2: In Duncan.
1: So if
2: you got to come now.
1: If you come this morning, you can also go come tonight. You can register many times.
2: That's right. Until you become a qualifier.
1: Right.
2: So.
1: And do you remember the qualifiers from last week?
2: I think they're on your phone.
1: Yeah. White, so. Varbles, and Pearson.
2: Very good. You looked at that before you
1: Yes, I did. I cheated.
2: Uh-huh.
1: Yeah, it sounded impressive, though, and thanks for busting me on here. Yeah.
2: Not a problem.
1: But yeah, Ben and Jay's Pizzeria is where we are. We're registering for Cody Johnson tickets. And I say tickets because you could be in the venue, you could be on the floor. It's going to be your choice which envelope you pick, but we'll get into that later on.
2: Yeah, we're not going to choose, just hand everybody an envelope. You have to do this
1: No,
2: stuff
1: you got to do all this stuff. You know,
2: that way you can't blame me.
1: No.
2: Or you.
1: Or the business or the businesses. So it's by chance. And then, of course, come out, eat great lunch. A lot of people already taking them up on the offer.
2: Yeah, so come on out. We want you to come out and get registered. We want you to come have lunch with us. Or if you don't have time for lunch, grab a drink, something. No purchase really necessary, but, you know, come in and get registered.
1: Yeah, and that's the key. You don't have to come in to order pizza. You can come in and just check the establishment.
2: Come say hi to us.
1: Yeah, come say hi to us.
2: And get
1: say
2: registered.
1: Say hi to Kenny and the staff. And find out who they are and get to know them. And this might become your new favorite pizza place.
2: That's right. We want you to come on out and join us. We are located where?
1: 529 Southwest C Avenue in Lawton.
2: Right across from the courthouse?
1: Yes.
2: All right.
1: And if you want to know, if you're an old timer, you used to know it as a Silver Spoon.
2: Okay.
1: So just a little bit of history and
2: but you know
1: about
2: what?
1: The building.
2: This place is awesome.
1: Yes.
2: It's big. It's nice. It's pretty cool. Mm-hmm. So.
1: Yeah, and if you have an event, they can, you can have your event, host your event here too, because they have the big party room in the back.
2: Mm-hmm.
1: Matter of fact, they can probably host two of them because the back one that you didn't even go to is even bigger. It's almost this big.
2: Oh, my goodness.
1: So it goes back a ways.
2: And they cater.
1: Yes. So. And they can cater. Mm-hmm. I highly suggest the peach pizza.
2: That looks so good.
1: So, buy the pie, buy the slice, come in and get it to go.
2: They even have kids meals.
1: Yes.
2: So
1: happy hour from 2 to 4. Am I correct? Or is that 2 to 5?
2: 2 to 6.
1: 2 to 6.
2: Monday through Saturday.
1: Yes.
2: And, you know, they have $2 off beer, $5 margaritas. You don't get $5 margaritas anywhere.
1: No, and that goes great with pizza.
2: Yeah, exactly. Or anything else. But.
1: And if you want to eat healthy, they have a salad bar, or you could order house salad or other kinds of salads they have.
2: Mm-hmm. Come on out and join us. We want to see you at Ben & Jay's Pizzeria in Lawton.
1: So come on out. Order your pizza, get registered, have a great afternoon, and then you've got the rest of the day to get it, and you never know, you might be a qualifier.
2: That's right. Come on out and join us. We're having a great time. We want to see you at Ben & Jay's Pizzeria, 529 Southwest C Avenue in Lawton. We're here why?
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Slater from Kane Brown, Woman on KFXI, Foxy 92. Stick around. We'll be checking back in with the Foxy 92 Traveling Road Show over at Ben and Jay's Pizzeria in Lawton in just a few. It's the latest from Lainey Wilson.

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0: There's Garth Brooks, Friends in Low Places on KFXI, Foxy 92, 27 minutes until the top of the hour. Tell you what, I've got friends in great places today. They're at Ben and Jay's Pizzeria at 529 Southwest C Avenue in Lawton, having a great time. Let's check in and with them and see what's going on. Guys, it's all yours.
1: Hey, we're having a great time. Ben and Jay's, 529 Southwest C Avenue in Lawton. If you come to the Comanche County Courthouse, we're right across the street. You'll see the van out front and having a great time. It's lunchtime, and it smells so good in here.
2: And we've had lots of folks coming in getting registered. We want everybody to come and get registered for the Cody Johnson tickets we're going to give away on the 1st of August. But you have to become a finalist to have that opportunity. But you have to register to have the opportunity to become a finalist.
1: You know you're getting old when they tell you they have something and you forget it. Guess what I forgot?
2: What?
1: They have a Saturday buffet.
2: Oh.
1: And I forgot to tell you that.
2: So they have the buffet, and then get all kinds of pizza.
1: Right. And then they have the salad buffet.
2: And the salad buffet.
1: And then you can order off the menu.
2: Why would you do that? I mean, no, I didn't. Why would you do that?
1: And then one of the nice ladies handed me this. If you order with purchase, you can get free pizza rolls. Hot, cheesy, delicious. Enjoy them today.
2: That sounds pretty good.
1: So, yes. Yeah. And we were talking about the meatballs. They're really good, too.
2: And we have Aaron with us?
1: No, you have Aaron with you.
2: What's going
1: on? I'm thinking about eating.
2: Oh, that's okay. We can talk. I can handle this. So. Hello. So, what's your favorite pizza?
3: Ricotta, be kidding me. That is my all-time favorite right now. It has some sweet, spicy, some savory, got pepperoni, hot honey going on. I love it.
1: The artichoke party pizza is pretty good too. I'm just going to throw that out there.
3: It is. That's, you know. Mm-hmm. I've actually been going for that one too. Anything else? Balsamic.
1: Yes. Yes. And it's light, it's airy.
2: Mm-hmm.
1: Yeah, it's good.
2: You need to come on out, take a look at the menu. I mean, it is incredible. And the sizes of the pizza. Unbelievable. Yeah. I walked around, talked to some of your people, and I saw their pizzas, and it took up the whole table.
3: Yeah.
2: So, I mean, that was amazing. So, we want you to come on out and join the fun, and the food is excellent. So...
1: Put your mic up closer.
4: Oh,
1: to your
4: put
1: mouth
4: my mic so up closer.
1: So we can
4: sorry
1: hear you.
4: About that.
1: Now we can hear you.
4: Sorry, I was trying to stay in the corner.
1: That was your daughter coming and telling
4: yes,
1: you, hey, you need to.
4: Yes.
2: She needs to hear you.
4: Yeah. I know. Yeah.
1: She misses. And if pizza's not your cup of tea, they also have subs and sandwiches.
2: Mm-hmm. And you know when you order pizza though, you get free pizza rolls. So
1: yep. And they're hot, cheesy, and delicious too. By the way.
2: I see. So we'll have to enjoy that.
1: Yes.
2: So.
1: They also have pastas. We didn't
2: chicken
1: touch
2: Alfredo
1: on those.
2: Chicken Alfredo?
1: Yes, spaghetti. And
2: spaghetti and meatballs.
1: Shrimp Alfredo.
2: And spaghetti
1: shrimp
2: and
1: Alfredo
2: sauce. And, on Mondays, kids eat free even.
1: You had me at eat and
2: at
1: free.
4: Yep, bring your kiddo in. Any adult purchase, your kiddo can get a free pizza.
2: All right. So come on out and enjoy the fun.
1: Yes, and order your favorite pizza or make up your new favorite pizza.
2: And, you know, do you do like half this and half that?
4: Absolutely, mix and match.
2: So what a deal. Get anything you like. If you like one kind and she likes the other or he likes the other, that's okay. Just you can get it. And share the pizza, too. So
1: why?
2: Maybe you don't want to share the pizza,
1: no.
2: Come to think of it. So
1: no.
2: Anyway, we want you to come on out to Ben and Jay's Pizzeria. We're located at 529 Southwest C Avenue. We want you to register for Cody Johnson tickets. Come out and say hi to Erin.
1: Don't forget about Kenny.
2: Oh, Kenny.
4: Yeah, well, Kenny's somewhere in the back.
1: We're trying to keep him in the back.
4: We keep him in the back.
1: Yeah.
2: That's right. And the more that comes, the more we can keep him back there.
4: Absolutely.
1: You know, we only let him out after dark.
2: Yeah.
4: Yeah. Sometimes.
2: About 10.
1: 30. Tomorrow morning. Yeah.
2: All right, we want you to come join us here at Ben and Jay's Pizzeria. We're having a great time. We want to see you out here. We want to get you registered to see Cody Johnson. Anything else you'd like to tell us about?
4: Well, it's Saturday. We have happy hour going on all day today. That is $2 off all beers and $5 margaritas.
2: That's incredible.
1: They had me at happy hour. So
2: yeah,
4: all day.
1: So come out and enjoy great lunch, great atmosphere. The staff here is fabulous, so come out and say hi to them, get to know them, and make Ben and Jay's your new favorite pizzeria.
2: All right, we want to see you at Ben and Jay's Pizzeria, located 529 Southwest C Avenue in Lawton. We're in Lawton, why?
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There's David Lee Murphy, Jason Aldean, Dust on the Bottle, right here at KFXI, Foxy 92. Hey, are you looking for some lunch? Head, start making your way out to Ben and Jay's Pizzeria at 529 Southwest C Avenue in Lawton. We're going to be checking back in with the Foxy 92 Traveling Roadshow. Who happened to be there? They're probably already eating pizza, if be my guess. But we're going to check back in with them in just a few. Stick around.

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0: That's Chris Jansen. Good vibes on KFXI, Foxy 92. 12 minutes till the top of the hour. Let's check back in with the Foxy 92 Traveling Roadshow, see what's going on over at Ben and Jay's Pizzeria. Guys, it's all yours.
1: Well, it's lunchtime at Ben and Jay's Pizzeria, and they're serving up some great lunch.
2: You know, it's awesome. And I was, like I said, I walked around earlier and looked at the pizzas, talked to the people, and looked at the pizzas, and I'm like, takes up the whole table.
1: Yeah, you keep talking about the nachos, though.
2: Yeah, the nachos sound really yes. good, but you know how I am. And right. then also, I found something else that I thought was interesting. They have gluten-free and keto-friendly options available.
1: So they cover just about everyone.
2: Yeah, because they're concerned about you. They want you to come in. They want you to be comfortable, not to worry about what you can eat
1: right.
2: off the menu. They have it.
1: And they have a pizza for just about every taste bud that you could absolutely have.
2: Mm-hmm. And the jalapeno popper, that really does sound good.
1: Right.
2: So.
1: They have two locations. Of course, we're at the 529 South C Avenue here in Lawton. They also have the 208 West Chickasha Avenue in Chickasha.
2: Yes. And they have a Ben & Jay's Pizzeria June coloring competition going on. So come by and pick up your coloring sheet. Bring it back. And at the end of June, they're going to be giving away a 10-inch pizza absolutely free to the winner.
1: Yes. And we look through the coloring book, and they have some cute little coloring pages that you can do. I like the fishing one.
2: Yeah, I did too. With the
1: gone fishing for pizza. Yeah.
2: Yeah.
1: Yeah, instead of fish, they were fishing for pizza.
2: Yeah. Well, isn't that what you're supposed to be fishing for?
1: Yes.
2: That's what I
1: Yes,
2: thought.
1: It works for me.
2: Yeah.
1: Ben and Jay's happy hour going on all day today. Every Saturday at Ben and Jay's is happy hour. Also, they have the buffet going. Mm-hmm. They have the pizza buffet, the salad buffet. So come out and get your favorite pizza, or you can order off the menu. And if pizza's not your cup of tea, they also have subs and pastas and all that kind of good stuff.
2: Yeah, the spaghetti and meatballs, chicken Alfredo, shrimp Alfredo.
1: Chicken parm.
2: Yeah. I mean,
1: just saying.
2: Whatever you're hungry for, you're going to find it right here at Ben & Jay's Pizzeria.
1: Yeah, and with any order that you order, you also get free pizza rolls mm-hmm. with any purchase. Hot, cheesy, and delicious.
2: Sounds good.
1: So
2: we want you to come join us. We're having a great time. We want you to come get registered for Cody Johnson tickets. Going to be going to the show on the 7th.
1: Right.
2: And we have more than just the floor tickets. They will be the second and third place, some of the second and third place prizes. But we're going to have more
1: right.
2: prizes. So yeah, anyway.
1: We have a lot of tickets to give away, and you can't mm-hmm. win those tickets.
2: If you don't
1: Of
2: reach.
1: Course, it's a sold-out show.
2: Yes.
1: So you can try to get tickets, or you can come try to win them, and the odds are pretty good.
2: Yeah. So, and you know, I was really amazed how much they pay for the ticket, how much the tickets cost.
1: Right.
2: So, yeah. So now's your chance.
1: So now's your chance. And of course, you got to be 18 to get registered
2: mm-hmm.
1: Because of some of the locations we go to, you must be 18.
2: Right.
1: That's the reason we put that stipulation to register. Now, mm-hmm. you can take anyone to the concert you want. You can take your son or daughter if you want to take them to, if you win tickets, you can take them.
2: But,
1: so but you have to be 18 to register.
2: If you win the grand prize, you're going to stay at the Hampton Inn. In
1: and Bridgetown, cash.
2: And you're going to win $92 cash.
1: Yes, so it's a great deal. You're going to win a prize if you're a qualifier.
2: Yes.
1: And we're going to pick three before we leave here today. And, oh, by the way, if you can't make the lunch one, which we highly suggest you come get a pizza or a pasta or maybe even a sub,
2: mm-hmm.
1: you can catch us at Taco Tico tonight.
2: But I'll tell you what, you need to come now, get registered. You don't make the finalists today, then come to Taco Tico
1: right.
2: tonight. Because you can register as many times as you want to at
1: right.
2: all the locations. But the thing about it, once you become a finalist, you're done registering.
1: Yeah, I mean.
2: So you send somebody.
1: Yeah, right.
2: So,
1: come out, get registered, eat lunch. It is lunchtime.
2: Mm-hmm.
1: It's quite warm outside. Nice and
2: yes.
1: cool in here.
2: Yes, it is.
1: Beautiful decor on the inside.
2: It's a great location, and it is awesome. It looks
1: yes.
2: great in here.
1: And if you've been looking for a new pizzeria, give them a try.
2: Hey, they do a great job. And the pizza sizes are just unbelievable. So.
1: Yeah, and of course, you can buy the pie, you can buy the buffet, or you can get it by the slice.
2: You got to come on out and join us.
1: Yes.
2: All right, we want you to come join us. We're at Ben and Jay's Pizzeria, 529 Southwest C Avenue in Lawton. We're here, why?
1: Because we're Lawton's radio station.
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0: There's Luke Bryan, Country and She Knows It on KFXI, Foxy 92, streaming live at KFXI.com. Just past the hour of 12, it's lunchtime. Sounds like a great place to be is Ben and Jay's Pizzeria in Lawton. In fact, our own Foxy 92 Traveling Roadshow is there. Guys, tell us all about it.
1: We're having a lot of fun. Ben and Jay's Pizza, 529 Southwest C Avenue in Lawton. And I was going through the kids' menu, Sherry. Mm-hmm. And, of course, you can get the pizza. You can get grilled cheese. They also have kids' Alfredo, kids' spaghetti. They also have chicken fingers and fries at a pizza place.
2: Yeah.
1: And, oh, by the way, they also have corn dogs and french fries.
2: And, you know, you're talking about the spaghetti comes with meatballs and breadstick.
1: Yeah, I mean,
2: for kids.
1: So, and of course, all day today at Ben and Jay's, not only here in Lawton, but also in Chickasha, happy hour all day long. $2 off beer and $5 margaritas, and you're not going to beat that anywhere.
2: And we have pizza buffet.
1: Yes, the buffet's going on right now. Of course, mm-hmm. they have the pizza buffet and the salad buffet. And of course, you can order it by the pie. They have the different 10-inch, 14-inch, 18-inch pizzas. And let me tell you, it's loaded.
2: Yes.
1: You know, and
2: yes.
1: they've got multiple different kinds of pizzas. And of course, they have the gluten-free and keto-friendly options also available. And if pizza's not your cup of tea, well, maybe you want a sub. They have subs, the Italian sub, the Club Sammy, and BLT and the chicken parm Sammy, and of course they have the pastas, the spaghettis, the Alfredos, the chicken parms. They have everything.
2: And you know, they also have half orders available on that.
1: Right.
2: So,
1: and then
2: come on out
1: and then
2: have lunch with us.
1: If you like Stromboli, they have Stromboli. They also have calzones, and their pizza rolls are to die for.
2: And you get free pizza rolls when you make a purchase.
1: Yes.
2: So.
1: Yes, and of course, I always suggest starting with dessert. They do have the peach pizza. I think would be a great start. And, of course, we'll just work our way backwards. You know,
2: yeah.
1: pizza. We'll do the peach pizza, mm-hmm. and then we'll do salad,
2: mm-hmm.
1: and then drink.
2: Just Is there everything. A problem with that?
1: No, because I was thinking ending with pizza.
2: Yeah.
1: Peach pizza.
2: Yeah.
1: You know, start it with it, end it with it, and mm-hmm. then everything in between.
2: Exactly. So, and, you know, nobody's keeping up with it either. So, you don't have
1: no,
2: to
1: No, I mean,
2: so.
1: No. They also have loaded fries for their appetizers and Italian nachos and a basket of mozzarella sticks, fried pickles, breadsticks, pretzels.
2: Mm-hmm.
1: You know, just some of the things they have.
2: Hot honey cheese curds. That sounds pretty good.
1: Hot and honey cheese.
2: Curds.
1: I'm in.
2: Yeah.
1: Yeah, they also have the spinach artichoke dip is great also.
2: All right, we want you to come out and have lunch with us. And, of course, they're open for lunch. They're open for dinner.
1: Yeah.
2: So we want to see you out here.
1: Right. So we want to, of course, the pizza buffet goes till 2, and then they're open till 8 tonight. So come on in. Get your favorite pizza.
2: All right, we want you to come join us. They also have a bucket of beer, so you can have domestic or import. So
1: yeah. Right. They it's set up really nice
2: cool
1: because
2: bar.
1: They have the upstairs mm-hmm. here in Lawton, they have the upstairs is the bar.
2: Mm-hmm.
1: You can get your beers and margaritas and things like that up there.
2: Right.
1: So if you want to, you and your buddies want to come and they want to hang out, you don't have to worry about hanging around down, you know, worried about, you know, kids and all that. You can go upstairs.
2: Yeah.
1: And then, of course, they have plenty of dining downstairs.
2: Mm-hmm.
1: And then they have the party room, which there's a large group of people back there, you know, using that party room right now.
2: All right. So we want you to come join us here in the dining room.
1: Yes.
2: Or the bar. I mean, because you can see it, you know, from here.
1: Yes.
2: So come in, join us, and get registered to win tickets to see Cody Johnson.
1: Right. And come in and say hi to Cody and to Kenny and the staff.
2: Yeah. And their little girl. The little girl was pretty cute.
1: Yeah, she's the star of the show.
2: Yeah. So
1: come in and say hi.
2: Come join us. We're at Ben and Jay's Pizzeria in Lawton, 529 Southwest C Avenue. Look for the Foxy 92 van out front. We want to see you here. And we're in Lawton. Why?
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Chris Tyler Hubbard with Clark on KFXI, Foxy 92, 10 minutes past the hour of 12 o'clock. I'm RD. 89 degrees, mostly clear skies. A great day to be heading towards Lawton to Ben and Jay's Pizzeria. We'll check back in with the Foxy 92 Traveling Road Show in just a few. Here's Kenny.

perfectly. She put the hurt and hurt. She put the why and try. She put the SOB and sober. She put

That's Blake Shelton. She's got away with words. Right here at KFXI, 17 minutes past the hour of 12 o'clock. It's time to check back in with the Foxy 92 Traveling Roadshow, see what's happening in Lawton. Guys, take it away.

0: There's Megan Maroney, 6 months later, right here on KFXI, Foxy 92. We're going to try them again. I think they were back in the kitchen making pizzas, but let's check back in with the Foxy 92 Traveling Roadshow, see what's going on over at Ben and Jay's Pizzeria at 529 Southwest C Avenue in Lawton. Guys, take it away.
1: It's lunchtime, and we're having a great time getting people registered for a chance to win floor tickets for Cody Johnson's concert on August the 7th, hotel accommodations, and cash. And that's the grand prize. And, of course, we've got other tickets throughout the Paycom Center where you can enjoy Cody Johnson. But the grand prize you want to win, everyone wants to win, is on the floor.
2: Yes. So we'll be giving that away on August 1st. But you got to get registered, and you can do that here today until 1 o'clock.
1: Yeah, and oh, by the way, Benita, we miss you.
2: Yes, we do.
1: Yeah, I'm sorry you chickened out. Oh, speaking of chicken, the chicken bar. Did you get some of that barbecue chicken?
2: Oh.
1: Pizza?
2: I did.
1: Oh, my.
2: It's incredible.
1: Right. Tender chicken, red onions, and sweet and tangy. And barbecue sauce.
2: You know what the problem is? You don't know which one to get, so you have to have some of all of them.
1: Well, I thought you were like a test taster.
2: Yeah,
1: you were testing
2: exactly.
1: Them all.
2: Exactly.
1: We won't tell you what else
2: and
1: is on.
2: And that's off the buffet, by the way.
1: Yeah, we won't tell you what else she has on her plate.
2: No, we won't talk about that.
1: No, so. Because mine's... I got cheese sticks.
2: Oh, well, yeah. I got that.
1: Yeah, cinnamon roll. Cinnamon bread, or... It looks good.
2: Yeah, it does.
1: Yeah. So. But come on out. We're having a good time. Bring the kids. They have a coloring contest going on for the month of June. While they're here, they can color their favorite page, get it hung up. Could win them a 10-inch pizza with one topping at the end of June. They have two locations to serve you. Of course, the 529 Southwest C Avenue.
2: That's where we are.
1: That's where we are today. We're broadcasting, giving you a chance to register for those Cody Johnson tickets. And also 208 West Chickasha in Chickasha Avenue in Chickasha is their main location. That's where they started it, and then they branched out to here.
2: And, of course, you want to come by and check it out. If you haven't been here...
1: Yes.
2: I mean, this is incredible.
1: If you've not been here since it was a Silver Spoon, you need to come check it out because it's changed a lot.
2: Oh, it is tremendous, and the food is excellent.
1: Right.
2: Great service. I mean, what more could you ask for? And it's happy hour today.
1: Yes.
2: All day.
1: And they have the buffet until 2, and they have the salad buffet. So come get your favorite pizza or create your own favorite pizza.
2: Yes.
1: And, of course, they have the three different sizes, and you can get it by the slice also.
2: And they're huge. The sizes are huge.
1: Huge is
2: the whole
1: an
2: understatement.
1: Yes.
2: So, yeah. But we want you to come join us. We're having a lot of fun. And, of course, you want to get registered to win our Cody Johnson tickets on the floor. And you can do that today right here. But we're actually going to draw three finalists this afternoon or today.
1: Yeah, we'll pull Kenny out of the... out of the kitchen and make him do the drawing.
2: Yes.
1: Yes.
2: Absolutely. Or we could get Aaron's little girl. She was pretty cute. I left you speechless.
1: Well, I was just thinking, great person to draw, but would we get the finalists or would he get eight?
2: Well, whichever.
1: I mean, because they weren't feeding her.
2: I know.
1: I mean, she tried to eat the microphone a while ago.
2: That's true.
1: So, nevertheless.
2: Bring her back. I'll give her some pizza.
1: Yes. So come on out. Ben and Jay's, 529 Southwest C Avenue. Get registered for Cody Johnson tickets. Also, come out, eat some lunch, spend the day out here. It's gorgeous outside. It's a nice Oklahoma summer day. Warm, humid, nice, cool inside.
2: It is nice and cool, and the place is beautiful. It's awesome. So we want you to come join us here at Ben and Jay's here in Lawton. We are at 529 Southwest C Avenue. Look for the Foxy 92 van out front. Come in and have lunch with us and get registered to win Cody Johnson tickets.
1: You can also call in your order at 580-357-6800, and that will ring right here at 529 Southwest C Avenue.
2: All right, come join us. We're at Ben and Jay's Pizzeria in Lawton. We're here, why?
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got Justin Moore, Time Sticking on KFXI. We'll be checking back in with the Foxy 92 Traveling Roadshow in just a few. They're over at Ben and Jay's Pizzeria in Lawton. A lot of great things going on there. Here's Sam Hunt. Got to go.

0: That's Lanie Wilson, Phone Keys Wallet, with a lot of help from John Mayer on the guitar there, right here at KFXI, Foxy 92. It's about 27 minutes until the top of the hour. 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Guys, tell us all about it.
1: Hey, we're eating lunch, and we have a special
2: He keeps interrupting us.
1: Well, he interrupted her. I mean, look, she wants the microphone. Mm-hmm. She thinks she owns the place. Mm-hmm. Oh, wait a minute. She does own the place.
2: Does.
1: I mean,
2: uh-huh.
1: We can talk to Kenny and Benita and to Aaron.
2: What is she eating?
1: Cheese stick?
3: Yep, she's eating a cheesy bread.
1: Yeah,
3: it looks really good. It's really good. If you didn't know, pizza crusts are the best teethers if you have a little one.
1: It works for
2: good to know. So, we want you to come on out and check it out. What's your favorite pizza?
3: Favorite pizza right now is ricotta. Be kidding me. Absolutely. Pizza. Mm-hmm. Pizza is our life, and you got to find the ones that hit the spot.
1: Well, I won't tell you, Mom, that she dropped her cheesy bread, so she's not teething anymore.
3: Yeah, she ain't getting.
2: But, you know, I like the first one I had. I like this. Well, never
1: the barbecue.
2: I had, but
1: barbecue was her favorite. I'm just going to put it that way.
3: Yeah, it was barbecue. Was her, you know what? One that is special to us is our jalapeno popper pizza. If you like jalapeno poppers, you will love that pizza.
2: I didn't see that back there.
3: We'll have to get it on the buffet for you.
2: I'll tell you, because I love jalapeno poppers.
1: You had me at jalapeno.
2: I know.
1: Yeah.
2: I know.
1: On a stick.
2: Yeah.
1: Yes. Yes.
2: So come on out and join the fun. How late do you open? Tell us your hours.
3: We are here 11 a.m. to 8 p.m.
2: Mm-hmm.
3: All day, every day, except Sunday.
2: So you get a day off. That's good.
3: We do.
2: So come on out, enjoy some great pizza, and of course, visit with the folks. They'll all be happy to see you. And
1: yes.
2: The service is great.
3: Well, thank you. We appreciate it.
2: So come on out, join the fun. It's a great time going on. You got to come out and get registered for the Cody Johnson tickets. We're going to be drawing for those pretty quick. And you need to get your name in the box because you could be one of our finalists to go see
1: yes.
2: Cody Johnson and sit on the floor. And stay the night in the city.
1: And we're going to get them to draw here in a few minutes so we don't
2: yes.
1: get blamed.
2: Exactly.
1: So
2: come on out and join the fun here at Ben & Jay's Pizzeria in Lawton. And get registered to win Cody Johnson.
1: Yes, so come on out. You can order your favorite pizza by calling 580-357-6800. And they'll be glad to make you your favorite pizza. You can come by, pick it up. Take it home, and also when you make that order, you can get those free pizza rolls also.
2: And it's dine-in, carry-out, and they even have a party room.
1: They'll even bring it out to the curb for you.
2: There you go.
3: We will, absolutely.
2: All right. Anything else you want to add?
3: Come on down and see us.
2: All right. Come on out and visit with the real owner
1: yes.
2: who runs the place.
1: So. Right.
2: And what is her name?
3: The real owner right here is Ellie McKay.
2: Ellie McKay.
1: Ellie's saying it's time to go eat, Mom.
3: Yep, she definitely wants some more pizza.
2: All right, come join us. We're having a great time. We want to see you out here because it is going on. It is the happening place today in Lawton.
1: So also bring your kids out. Coloring contest going on till the end of June. They could win a free 10-inch one-topping pizza.
2: That'll be a great deal, too. But and the coloring pages, we looked at those. Those
1: yes, I'm going to take one,
2: cute.
1: And I'm going to bring it back.
2: You're too old.
3: Do it.
2: I don't want to.
3: I won't tell anyone.
2: But.
1: See?
2: I understand.
1: I'm getting in trouble. I've been put in the corner again.
2: Well, maybe he's not too old.
3: You know.
2: He's had a lot of corner time.
1: Wait a minute. That's not in the job description.
2: What, the corner?
1: No, I'm talking about not being able to color.
2: Oh, okay.
1: I mean, it said talk.
2: Yeah.
1: Eat, talk,
2: yeah.
1: eat.
2: That's true.
1: You know, visit and then eat and then, I mean, I'm pretty sure that's what my contract said.
3: You're doing a great job.
1: Yes. What, are the eating or the talking?
3: Both.
2: Oh, okay.
1: Yeah, let's not let her get that one.
2: All right, come out and join us. We're having a great time at Ben & Jay's Pizzeria, 529 Southwest C Avenue in Lawton. We're here, why?
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Hey, George Strait, Adelaide on KFXI, Foxy 92, about 19 minutes until the top of the hour. Stick around. Foxy 92 Traveling Roadshow. We're going to have the drawing for the finalist for the Cody Johnson giveaway coming up in just a few minutes.

0: It's Brooks and Dunn, Boots, Scoot, and Boogie, right here on KFXI. About 12 minutes till the top of the hour. Let's check back in with the Foxy 92 Traveling Road Show, see what's going on at Ben and Jay's Pizzeria in Lawton. Guys, it's all yours.
1: Well, we're about to draw some qualifiers.
2: Yes, to go see Cody Johnson.
1: Eat some lunch, you know, have some good stuff. And then we get the boss come out and he brings us. Yeah, he just walked. He just threw the cheese curds down, and knowing that we love cheese and curds, and
2: they look delicious.
1: Yes.
2: Go ahead, have one.
1: Okay. I'll have two.
2: Oh, okay. What do you think? Okay, you're supposed to start talking. You can't talk. You got your mouth full. Please don't talk right now. But come on out and enjoy the fun. And we are going to draw the finalists here for our tickets to see Cody Johnson. And, you know, we've got more than just the four tickets, but the grand prize is the four tickets and the night stay in the city and the cash. So,
1: you know, that's the prize that everyone's after.
2: Yeah.
1: And, yes. Yeah.
2: And Cody will be there on the 7th. These tickets get you in
1: Clint
2: on the
1: Black,
2: 7th of August.
1: With Clint Black as an opening act. So, you know, that's a bonus in itself.
2: That's what I thought.
1: So you get Clint Black and Cody Johnson. Mm-hmm. What a night for country music. But, we've been here. We've been registering. Uh-huh. Of course, the box had been here all week, and they've been registering. So Kenny came over, dropped off some cheese curds, and then dropped us off qualifiers. Uh-huh. So I'll let you do the honors.
2: All right. Well, let's see. Our first one is Jim Wilson from Chickasha.
1: Nice.
2: All right.
1: So congratulations to Jim Wilson. Mm-hmm. You're now qualified. We will be contacting you to let you know that you are one of the three qualifiers from Ben & Jay's here in Lawton.
2: That's right. And, of course, do want to remind you, you have to be present to win, because you have to pick out your prize at the grand prize.
1: So, just go ahead and write on your calendar that August 1st at Taco Tico in Duncan, 11 South Highway 81, mm-hmm. which is, oh, by the way, that's where we're headed next.
2: Yes, it is.
1: So give you another opportunity to get registered there. Who's the second qualifier?
2: Barbara Caldwell of Lawton. So congratulations
1: to Barbara Caldwell from mm-hmm. Lawton. You're now a qualifier, so go ahead and write on your calendar. Be ready to be at Taco Tico in Duncan, 11 South Highway 81. And you could be going to see Cody Johnson.
2: And Clint Black.
1: And Clint Black.
2: Mm-hmm.
1: So, and you might have on the floor tickets, hotel, and cash.
2: Yeah, we've got lots of prizes, and we're going to be giving those away when we have the grand prize.
1: So,
2: because we don't want you to feel left out.
1: No, everyone's going to win some. All the qualifiers will win a prize. Mm-hmm. And, of course, the grand prize is the floor tickets, the hotel, and all that.
2: Mm-hmm.
1: You know, the good part about it is all of our advertisers and staff here at KFXI, we don't know what's in those envelopes. We don't know.
2: That's right.
1: You know, it's going to be an envelope with a letter in it, and you have to open the letter to read it to claim your prize.
2: And all of the envelopes will be the same. We won't even know. After we put them in there and we shuffle them up a little bit, we will not even know. So we want you to come out and get registered.
1: So, and once again, if you're a qualifier, you have to be at Taco Tico on August 1st from 11 to 2 in that time frame. Check in. That way you're ready to go and possibly see Cody Johnson on the floor.
2: That's true.
1: Who's the third qualifier?
2: All right. We have, Mary Berg of Lawton.
1: Mary Berg of Lawton. Congratulations. You're now a qualifier to possibly win those Cody Johnson floor tickets or just a great prize from KFXI Foxy 92. Write on your calendar, August 1st, Taco Tico, 11 South Highway 81 in Duncan.
2: We'll get back with you and let you know what time you need to be there and all that.
1: Just be aware that you'll get a phone call from the radio station. We'll let you know, mm-hmm. and they will explain to you the same thing that we just did on the air. You must be present at the final drawing.
2: Because you have to draw.
1: Yeah, you have to draw for your own prize. Once again, congratulations to
2: Jim Wilson,
1: yes.
2: Barbara Caldwell, and Mary Berg.
1: Congratulations to the three qualifiers from Ben & Jay's. It's been a great time out here. Our next chance, or your next chance to get qualified or possibly be a qualifier is at Taco Tico. They're at 11 South Highway 81 tonight. Will and Terry do a great job down in Duncan with Taco Tico, and that's where we're headed next.
2: All right. We want you to come join us at Taco Tico this afternoon. If you can't get there, come on by Ben and Jay's and have some great pizza.
1: Right. The Ben and Jay's happy hour goes all day long, so come on out, get those. These cheese curds are to die for. You need to try them.
2: You need to come on out and visit with them because, let me tell you, the service is great, the food is great, the atmosphere is incredible. So what more could you ask?
1: And if you've never been here and you're looking for a good pizzeria where you can take the family, sit back, and relax, this is the place to come.
2: It really is.
1: It's hidden back. It's not on the beaten path, so you have to come on out. Of course, you know, 529 Southwest C Avenue. It's up from the mall, across from the courthouse.
2: And, you know, Brett, when you was telling me about where we were going, and I first walked in, I thought, it's not very big. This place is huge.
1: They have a bar. The bar is upstairs. If you and your buddies want to hang out or you, the girls, want a night out, come up here. The bar is upstairs. You
2: Safe
1: can go up there.
2: Safe place for women.
1: Yeah, you can come up. You can come up and, you know, enjoy your evening up there and not have to worry about, hey, well, they serve families down there. You know, we don't want to mingle. We want to come up here and have a good time. Well, you can do that upstairs in the bar area. Now, of course, you can have your pizza and bar, your drinks down on the main floor, but they have an upstairs and the bar's up there, and they'll be glad to serve you up there. They do catering. They have the big party room in the back.
2: That's a pretty big place.
1: And we saw the small one. They have a bigger one even farther back.
2: Oh, wow.
1: So they can hold two. They can host two parties, and the staff here is absolutely great. Bonita Harrison has done a great job putting them together. Of course, Kenny is Bonita's son. He's running the Lawton store, and such a great job. They've treated us so well while we've been here.
2: That's right. And, you know, they do have a location in Chickasha.
1: Yes. So. It's at 208 West Chickasha Avenue. In Chickasha, and of course, the one here, 529 Southwest C Avenue. And you can call in your order where it'll be ready when you get here to pick it up at 580-357-6800.
2: All right. We want you to come join us right here at Ben and Jay's Pizzeria at 529 Southwest C Avenue in Lawton. We're in Lawton. Why?
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2: News, I'm Daria Albinger. President Trump says the U.S. and Iran are scheduled to sign a framework for a peace deal tomorrow. Meanwhile, at least one person is dead after a tent collapsed at a church in Manita, Virginia, during a church celebration last night. More than 20 people were injured. The U.S. beat Paraguay 4-1 at L.A. Stadium last night in the opening match of the 2026 FIFA World Cup. The U.S. taking the lead just 7 minutes into the game. It was the first match played on U.S. soil since 1994. And next up for the Stars and the Stripes is Australia. They will meet next Friday night in Australia. 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
4: The Attorney General's Organized Crime Task Force had a busy week in Oklahoma City. 4 marijuana grows were raided and over 17,000 plants were seized. Several arrests were made with at least one suspect turned over to ICE. No confirmed Oklahoma cases of the New World screwworm so far, but Oklahoma is issuing new travel restrictions. Dr. Rosalyn Briggs tells News 4 the restrictions aren't intended to cause panic.
5: Don't want folks to be scared, but we do want them to be armed with information.
4: Those moving animals also have to get a permit in Oklahoma. The new Oklahoma National Guard Museum is now open to the public. New exhibits will tell the story of the Oklahoma Air and Army National Guard from before statehood to now. Admission is always free. I'm Katie Gray.
3: This is the ONN, the Oklahoma News Network.
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0: barefoot on some old dance floor. Miranda's still putting miles on that old Airstream.
1: Cody's got a cigarette in the neck of his.

0: Southwest Oklahoma's real country giant, KFXI. Marlow, Lawton, Fort Sill, and Medicine Park.
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2: News. I'm Carmen Roberts. President Trump announced online today that the U.S. and Iran will sign a deal tomorrow and that immediately afterwards, the Strait of Hormuz will reopen. It's not clear, though, if Iran is ready to put ink to page.
3: A spokesman for Iran's foreign ministry says that while the U.S. and Iran could sign a deal in the coming days, it won't be by tomorrow. When or if it happens, the foreign ministry spokesman says Iran would then discuss its nuclear program.
2: Fox's Rich Edson. The U.S. is off and running at the World Cup, rolling past Paraguay 4-1 in its opener.
4: Flo Balogun celebrates. The flag is staying down. It's 2-0 for the United States.
2: That call on Fox today. Qatar takes on Switzerland. Brazil battles Morocco. And Scotland clashes with Haiti. Team USA faces Australia on Friday. 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
6: No confirmed Oklahoma cases of the new world screwworm so far, but Oklahoma is issuing new travel restrictions.
7: Livestock from an infested state now must have a veterinary inspection certificate saying it did not travel through an infested zone. Those moving the animals also have to get a permit in Oklahoma. The certificate and permit must confirm the animals have been tested and have no wounds. Both Texas and New Mexico have confirmed screwworm cases. I'm Jacqueline Scott.
6: Oklahoma County Commissioners have approved their budget for next year. The package includes $42 million for the Criminal Justice Authority, which runs the jail, with the $17 million in reserves. The Sheriff's Office gets $21 million, and the Court Clerk's Office gets $12.5 million. All county departments are getting full funding. I'm Kitty Gray.
5: This is the ONN, the Oklahoma News Network.
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Hardy, Eric Church, Morgan Wallen, and Tim McGraw. That's MacArthur. Hi there, I'm Bobby G. Well, I'll tell you, this album is going to make me want to get in my truck and just go for a ride. I'm talking about Keith Urban's new yacht rock album. It's called Flow State, and it's out today. Come on.

0: Flow State. That's the new album from Keith Urban, and it is out everywhere music is sold.
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0: It's Kane Brown, and I can feel it. Hi there, I'm Bobby G. Well, if you're going to get to the movie theaters this weekend, you've got a couple of new options. Disclosure Day is in theaters. Josh O'Connor from The Crown, he plays a cybersecurity expert who plans to reveal proof that aliens exist. Also, Stop That Train is in theaters this weekend.
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0: It's Morgan Wallen and Don't We. Hi there, I'm Bobby G. Well, Zach Brown's going to be singing the national anthem on Sunday at the UFC Freedom 250 event. He says, I'm there for the troops. I'm there to honor America. Man, this is patriotism, not politics for me. It's going to be a big night on Sunday.
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0: 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I'm Bobby G. Kenny Chesney's latest and Megan Maroney up next.
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1: News. I'm Roger Stern. President Trump predicting an imminent peace deal with Iran. Fox's Rich Edson.
2: President Trump posting on Truth Social, quote, the deal is scheduled to get signed tomorrow, and immediately after it is signed, the Hormuz Strait is open to all.
1: But Iran says not tomorrow, but maybe in a few days. President Trump has predicted a peace deal dozens of times before. We're facing a summer without what the administration says is a vital intelligence gathering tool. Here's Fox's Jessica Rosenthal.
3: Both the House and Senate failed to extend a program allowing for the warrantless surveillance of foreign targets after Democrats, like Virginia Senator Mark Warner, said they couldn't abide by the president's Housing Finance Agency Director Bill Pulte being selected as Director of National Intelligence.
1: President Trump has since pulled the Pulte nomination. 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
5: The Attorney General's Organized Crime Task Force had a busy week in Oklahoma City. Four marijuana grows were raided and over 17,000 plants were seized. Several arrests were made with at least one suspect turned over to ICE. No confirmed Oklahoma cases of the New World screwworm so far, but Oklahoma is issuing new travel restrictions. Dr. Rosalyn Briggs tells News 4 the restrictions aren't intended to cause panic.
6: Don't want folks to be scared, but we do want them to be armed with information.
5: Those moving animals also have to get a permit in Oklahoma. The new Oklahoma National Guard Museum is now open to the public. New exhibits will tell the story of the Oklahoma Air and Army National Guard from before statehood to now. Admission is always free. I'm Katie Gray.
4: This is the ONN, the Oklahoma News Network.
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Josh Ross and Hate How You Look moving on. Hi there, I'm Bobby G. Still to come, got Taylor Swift's new one. I knew it, I knew you. But first, it's Morgan Wallen. This is Wasted on You.

0: Latest from Taylor Swift.
1: I knew it.
0: I knew you. I'm Bobby G. From the soundtrack of the new Toy Story 5, which, by the way, is going to hit theaters next Friday. And kind of a cool, interesting premise because I think it's, well, the state of affairs these days. Kids not playing with toys much anymore. on their phones. So, yeah, I think this is going to be an interesting Toy Story.
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15: 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It appears by its own numbers, the U.S. government seems insolvent. 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

Zach Top and South of Sanity. Hi there, I'm Bobby G. Well, Ella Langley posted a video of herself singing a stripped-down version, cover version of Shania Twain's You're Still the One. Still

0: Yeah, I think you should record that. 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

0: Jason Aldean and Don't Tell on Me. Hi, I'm Bobby G. Well, hopefully you're getting a chance to watch some soccer. The FIFA World Cup kicked off this week. And, of course, we'll wrap up July 19th with the World Cup final.
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0: That's Kane Brown and Woman. Hi, I'm Bobby G. Still to come, got Chris Jansen, Justin Moore with Time's a Tickin' next.
1: If it's time, the hits just keep on rolling.

0: West Oklahoma's real country giant, KFXI, Marlowe, Lawton, Fort Sill, and Anadarko.
1: News. I'm Carmen Roberts. Signs of a breakthrough in the Iran war are growing by the hour. President Trump says the two sides will sign a deal tomorrow, a framework deal. But Iran says, wait a minute.
2: Iranian state media saying even though President Trump says a deal is likely to be signed tomorrow, Iranian negotiators have not agreed to that.
1: Fox's Max Gordon in Dubai. President Trump says if a deal is not signed, the U.S. could resort to military action again. Early voting gets underway in New York City in this year's highly charged primary environment.
3: Three most competitive races are here in the Big Apple, and they'll serve as another test of Mayor Zohra Mamdani's Democratic Socialist belief.
1: Fox's C.B. Cotton in Manhattan. And three more World Cup matches are set for today with Brazil and Morocco. Among them, America's listening to Fox News.
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5: No confirmed Oklahoma cases of the new world screwworm so far, but Oklahoma is issuing new travel restrictions.
6: Livestock from an infested state now must have a veterinary inspection certificate saying it did not travel through an infested zone. Those moving the animals also have to get a permit in Oklahoma. The certificate and permit must confirm the animals have been tested and have no wounds. Both Texas and New Mexico have confirmed screwworm cases. I'm Jacqueline Scott.
5: Oklahoma County Commissioners have approved their budget for next year. The package includes $42 million for the Criminal Justice Authority, which runs the jail, with the $17 million in reserves. The Sheriff's Office gets $21 million, and the Court Clerk's Office gets $12.5 million. All county departments are getting full funding. I'm Kitty Gray.
4: This is the ONN, the Oklahoma News Network.
7: Oh, hi. 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

Ty Myers and the Ends of the Earth. Hi, I'm Bobby G. Thanks for hanging out this weekend. Still to come, got Alexander Kay, Straight for the Heart. But first, it's Rodney Atkins. Take a back row.

0: Alexandra Kay. It's her latest. It's called Straight for the Heart. I am Bobby G. Well, Dolly Parton has just released her own coffee brand. Go figure. And what a great name for the coffee. Cup of Ambition. Straight out of 9 to 5. It'll come out at her first Tennessean travel stop. Then it'll be available in stores nationwide later this year. Of course it will be.
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0: It's Russell Dickerson and Happened to Me. Hi there, I'm Bobby G. Well, if you were a fan of Home Improvement, Tim Allen still wants to do a revival of the show. But two of his TV sons, well, they don't act anymore. The third is in jail. So he says, well, it's a little challenging right now, to put it mildly.
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0: Bailey Zimmerman and Chevy Silverado. Hi there, I'm Bobby G. Well, the FIFA World Cup kicked off this last week, and influencers from Europe who are in America for the World Cup, well, are discovering things like Walmart, Waffle House, smothered, buttered, and covered. Bucky's. Oh, they'll never be the same after Bucky's. And, of course, Ella Langley. And, yeah, how can you just be discovering ranch dressing? How do you live without ranch?
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0: Sad news this week. Country Radio Hall of Famer and longtime Grand Ole Opry announcer Bill Cody, he passed away. He was in critical condition due to a heart and kidney failure and needed a double transplant. He passed away at Tuesday at the age of 67. And Bill's son thanked everyone for prayers over the last few weeks. He said, "We know God heard them, and we feel deep peace, and that one day we'll understand why God still chose to take him." Man, our condolences to the family. He will be so missed. Bill Cody, passing away, 67.
1: That's all right, the hits just keep on rolling.
2: Hey, y'all, this is Brantley Gilbert, and this is my new song, Good Damn. Good Damn is a song I wrote with my good friends Brock Berry Hill, Taylor Phillips, and a fella you might know by the name of Hardy. And it's a song about shooting your shot. Long story short, hope y'all dig it.

0: There's Jason Aldean. Take a little ride right here on KFXI, Foxy 92, just past the top of the hour. Let's take a little ride down to Duncan to Taco Tico, where the Foxy 92 Traveling Roadshow's hanging out. Another chance to get qualified for the Cody Johnson Prize Package Giveaway. Guys, what's going on down there?
1: Well, it's dinner time, and we found a great place to eat, didn't we, Sherry?
2: Yes, we did. You know, and I'm kind of getting used to this, you know, with Cody Johnson taking registration.
1: It don't matter if it's Cody Johnson or if it's, you know, just giving away air. You know, I like going out and eating.
2: Yeah, exactly. You
1: know, we met some great folks already over the last couple weekends, and now we're in Taco Tico, 11 South Highway 81 in Duncan. And phone number 255-3995 will get you into Taco Tico. You can place your order and come by and pick it up in the drive-thru, curbside, or in the store. Come in and see Will and the crew. And Terry's also here. She comes strolling in just a few minutes ago, so she's here also.
2: She knows a good deal when she hears it.
1: Yeah, so come in and see them. And, oh, by the way, while you're here getting registered, they also have two crunchy tacos, two bean burritos for $4.99, and two taco burgers for $4.49. So
2: that's incredible.
1: So that's a great Saturday evening snack, if you will, while you're getting registered for Cody Johnson.
2: That's right.
1: And let's tell everyone all about that, Sherry.
2: Well, we're going to give away two tickets to see Cody Johnson.
1: Yes.
2: August 7th on the floor.
1: Mm-hmm.
2: You're going to be on the floor.
1: Yes, on the floor.
2: Awesome.
1: Center stage. Yes.
2: Yeah. Then we're going to have a nice stay in Bricktown.
1: Yes. At the Hampton.
2: At the Hampton Inn.
1: Yes.
2: And we will give away cash, $92.
1: So then that's all the grand prizes. Of course, we've got other prizes for you, too. And each of our locations that we go to will have qualifiers at each of them. And we'll pick out three qualifiers for each location.

0: got going on, different locations across. We were in Lawton earlier today. We were down in Main Street and Duncan last week. And looking ahead, really looking forward to next week because we're in Elgin and Apache.
1: What a deal.
0: So you got plenty of chances to come out and see us, and I suggest going to them all.
1: Yeah.
0: Except for there's a rule that we need to tell them about.
1: Once you get qualified, there's no reason to register again.
0: Yeah, because you're already qualified.
1: Yeah.
0: You can only win one prize.
1: Right. So you can make all of our remote broadcasts and get registered. Mm-hmm. And once you get qualified, no need to do it again. But you do have to come back.
0: Right.
1: On the 1st of August, we're going to be back here at Taco Tico, and we're going to draw. Well, you and I are not.
0: No, and I like this idea because this now takes the pressure off you and I off of all of our sponsoring sponsors.
1: Mm-hmm. Because each person, there will be envelopes of all these people that have qualified, and each person will draw their prize. So if they don't get it, that's on them.
0: It's not us. So. And the good thing about this, these envelopes are going to have letters in them,
1: yes.
0: And it's going to tell them what they won. So all the envelopes are going to look the same. Mm-hmm. They're going to be uniform. They're going to be placed out on the table, and these qualifiers get to pick them. So
1: that's right.
0: You know, it could be nosebleed section for Cody Johnson. Could be other great prizes that KFXI mm-hmm. has, or it could be the grand prize.
1: Yes.
0: So how lucky do you feel?
1: Exactly. And you know the thing about it. The envelopes will all be exactly like, they'll be shuffled up. Nobody is going to know who got what until we open the envelopes.
0: Right. And then
1: you can't just grab it and open it. You got to wait till everybody gets theirs.
0: So we'll go 1, 2, 3, everybody will open it. So that way there is, never mind.
1: No reason to open it.
0: Yeah. So everyone's going to open all at the same time. So a lot of great things going on. We got a lot of locations to come over the next 2 months. And I was looking ahead. Like I said, we're going to be in Elgin and in Apache. So those are going to be great. Next Friday in Elgin, this is going to be good at Sunny Superstop.
1: And then Saturday in Apache.
0: Yes, see Gary and our good friends over there at the Golden Eagle Casino.
1: Mm-hmm.
0: So that's all going to be fun. That's some upcoming events. So plan now if you can't make it here, but you know, it's a great Saturday. What else are you going to do? You're out and about. You got to eat. They have tacos and bean burritos on sale. They've got other great...
1: taco salads. That's what I'm fixing to order. So
0: I figured you were going to go there because you like the taco salad shell.
1: Oh, the shell. You know, I've been eating quite a few, but their taco shells are unbelievable.
0: Right.
1: They are awesome.
0: See, I'm partial to the tacos. You can't go wrong with tacos.
1: That's true, you can.
0: You can eat them for breakfast, lunch, dinner, midnight snack, cold. It don't matter.
1: That's
0: tacos
1: true.
0: Go. It's kind of
1: so
0: like pizza.
1: So I should have a chicken taco salad and a taco?
0: Yeah, I would do a chicken taco and save it for later.
1: I have to save it now?
0: No. Come on down. 11 South Highway 81 in Duncan is where we're located. You can't miss us. We're right by Main Street. The van's parked out front, so you can't miss it. So we're out here. We want to see you out here. The crew's ready for you to come out. Say
1: yes.
0: Hi to them. Get to know them. They're fine folks, and they got some great specials, too.
1: They really do, and the food is absolutely delicious. So we want you to come see us and get registered for Cody Johnson tickets. And we're in Duncan. Why?
0: Because we're Duncan's radio station.
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They're there also. We'll check back in with them in just a few.

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1: Well, it's dinner time, and we're having a great time. 11 U.S. Highway 81 in Duncan. You can call them at 255-3995. And, Cherry, the funny thing is, when we go on these excursions, I call eating excursions, mm-hmm. it's funny who all the people that show up that we don't normally see. Uh-huh. You know, prime example right here.
2: Yeah, look, exactly.
1: Look, and then you hand him a microphone, and just because he's on the city council, he thinks he don't have to talk. Too bad. What's up, Dallas?
3: Oh, not much. How are you guys?
1: Nice to be here with you. Oh, we're having a blast.
3: Yeah. It was nice to see you guys here.
1: 2 weekends in a row. People start talking about you.
3: I know. I know. It's kind of scary. Right?
1: they may reconsider the city council part after being with us 2 weekends in a row.
3: I know, right? Right.
2: You know, the car show was really good.
1: Yes.
3: Yeah.
1: The car show was fun.
2: We had a lot of fun. I'd like to have. I take pictures. Yeah. It's a Ferrari.
3: Oh, yeah. That Ferrari. That was nice.
1: This big.
3: You know. I wanted them all. What are you talking about?
2: Well, you know, I didn't have a place to put all of them.
1: I wanted the blue and white Chevy. So.
3: Oh, yeah. 100%. Me too.
1: Taco Tico is where we're at. And today, while we're here, they're going to have 2 crispy tacos, 2 bean burritos, $4.99, and also taco burgers are on sale. 2 taco burgers, $4.49 while we're here today. Come in and see Will. Come and see Terry. They're both great people. Mm-hmm. They've done a great job for years and years and years and years.
2: I remember back
1: in the 90s when Miss LaDonna and Mike had it, and Terry is like second generation has come along and now got her son in it, Will, third generation. So it's a family affair.
2: Absolutely. So you need to come out, check us out, and get registered to win Cody Johnston tickets on the floor.
1: Yes, and there's other great prizes you want to do, and you can't win those prizes if you don't get qualified, and that's what we're doing, is getting people qualified at each of these remotes. And mm-hmm. tonight we're at Taco Tico, and this is a very good location and a very special location, because if you're a qualifier, you have to come back on August 1st between 11 and 1 and pick your prize.
2: Yes.
1: So,
2: you know, we've told you some of the prizes that we'll have.
1: Right.
2: But there will be more.
1: Yes.
2: So
1: as we go through in the rest of the summer, we'll start putting the prize packs together. And like I said, it will be in an envelope with a letter telling you what you want.
2: And so we'll pass that
1: so out. That you or I or our sponsors, they don't know what you're winning. And it's just by chance if you pick envelope 4 or 5 if it's the grand prize. So, yeah. I mean, I'm not saying that's what they are.
2: Well, since we're going to have them all mixed up.
1: Yeah,
2: you know, so.
1: But nevertheless.
2: But they'll all look the same, so there's no way you can know in advance. So. But, yeah, it's going to be a great time, and it's a great time tonight. We want everybody to come out, have dinner with us. And
1: right.
2: What better than a couple of tacos and burritos for $4.99?
1: No, I mean, you can't complete. That's a great snack.
2: Yeah.
1: You know, you might be on your way out to the lake and you want to stop by, get registered real quick, grab a couple tacos and eat them on the way to the lake. Perfect taco, perfect snack. Or you got other plans, just swing in, get signed up, leave. No obligation to purchase anything. Just come in and sign up.
2: We want to see you.
1: Yes, we want to see you.
2: All right. We want you to come join us. Taco Tico. We are located just south of Main Street on Highway 81 in Duncan. And we want everybody to come join us. We're in Duncan. Why?
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That's Miranda. Y'all means all here on KFXI. It's about 27 minutes past the hour of 5 o'clock. Hey, if you're out tootling around, stop by Taco Tico at 11 South Highway 81 in Duncan. Meet up with the Foxy 92 Traveling Roadshow. Going to get you registered to qualify for the Cody Johnson Prize Package giveaway. So stop in there. Say hi to them. See what's going on.

0: Verge, Luke Bryan, ride. Hey, let's take a minute and check back in with the Foxy 92 Traveling Roadshow. They're down at Taco Tico in Duncan. That's at 11 South Highway 81. Let's see what's going on. Guys, take it away.
1: Well, it's a Saturday night, so what are you doing? Is the question I have for you. Mm-hmm. So what are you doing?
2: Well, I'm thinking it's getting close to dinner time. Going to have something to eat and sit back and enjoy Saturday night.
1: Yeah, and you notice we had a guest lined up, and we picked up the microphones. We started talking. Mm-hmm. You notice that she's gone.
2: She disappeared.
1: I don't know
2: what happened. Are you a magician?
1: I'm not going to tell you. 11 South U.S. Highway 81 is where we're at. Taco Tico. 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You can call, make your order. You can also go online and all that kind of good stuff. 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Also, they have two taco burgers, $4.49, also going on. So come out and get a great snack. Sign up for Kearney Johnson tickets. And say hi to Will and to Terry. And
2: great folks.
1: Yes.
2: And they've been here a long time.
1: It's family owned and now family owned, veteran owned Taco Tico.
2: Awesome.
1: So come out and support your veterans and also local small mom and pop stores. That's mm-hmm. kind of what Taco Tico is. Their main thing, Sherry, is all about the taste.
2: Yeah.
1: And, you know, you've had the taco salads.
2: And
1: it's all about the taste.
2: That's what I'm going to have.
1: And then mine is, my go-to is always is tacos or enchiladas. Mm-hmm. Their beef enchiladas are great. Their cheese enchiladas, but their beef ones are really good. So
2: the cheese enchiladas are good.
1: Yes.
2: It's just not your preference.
1: Yeah, it's just not my cup of tea. Their chicken ones are great, too. It's just something about the mixture of the corn tortilla, the beef, the sauce, the extra cheese, you know, getting it all melted, hot mm-hmm. and gooey. It's really good.
2: All right. We want you to come on out and get a bite to eat. Come over. And you don't have to get a bite to eat. Just
1: right.
2: come in. Register for your chance to win two tickets to sit on the floor at the Cody Johnson concert August 7th.
1: Right. And we've got some qualifiers already. Mm-hmm. We've got some from this morning. We've contacted them. Let them know how they can show up and be a part of that. But you can be a part of it by just coming down today, getting registered. And if you become a qualifier, then you don't have to worry about it anymore.
2: That's right. So come on out. Bring everybody. Get registered.
1: Yeah, everyone over 18.
2: Yeah, you got to be 18. But you could win two tickets to sit on the floor at the Cody Johnson concert,
1: right.
2: A night stay in Bricktown, and cash.
1: Right. And
2: what a deal.
1: I can't think of a better night to spend. You know,
2: yeah.
1: Cody Johnson, Clint Black, what a concert that's going to be.
2: And, you know, all because we're celebrating going into our 40th year of broadcasting.
1: So. Yes. You can't believe how quick it's gone by.
2: No, I can't.
1: No.
2: Seems like we just got here like 3 or 4 weeks ago.
1: Yes. So come on down to Taco Tico, get registered, no purchase necessary, and come out. Have a good time. Say hi to the Foxy 92 crew. Also, say hi to the Taco Tico crew.
2: Yes, they're back there working.
1: Yes, they've got a couple new employees that they're training,
2: mm-hmm.
1: But they're ready to serve us. And come on out and have a good time.
2: All right, we want you to come join us. It's a great time going on here at Taco Tico tonight, here on South Highway 81 in Duncan, just almost a half a block from.
1: Right.
2: Main Street.
1: Yeah, I mean,
2: 81.
1: If you go by Main Street, and if you're headed south, we're going to be right there on the right-hand side, just mm-hmm. past the gas station.
2: So come on out and join the fun. Taco Tico in Duncan. We're here why?
1: Because we're Duncan's radio station.
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1: That's Shaboozy with Good News on KFXI Foxy 92. Stick around. We're going to be checking back in with the Foxy 92 Traveling Road Show in just a few. Right now, it's the latest from Raleigh Green.
2: Just who the hell do you think you are?

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0: Here's Luke Combs, Sleepless in a Hotel Room on KFXI Foxy 92. Foxy 92 Traveling Roadshow is out and about. They're hanging out at Taco Tico, Living South Highway 81 in Duncan. Let's check in with them and see what's going on out there now. Guys, take it away.
1: We're having a lot of good time visiting with people in and out as they come through, pick up their dinner.
2: Mm-hmm. You need to come on out, join the fun, get registered for the giveaway that we're going to be drawing qualifiers for, and of course, have a great meal with us.
1: Right. And if you're out and about, you're looking for a quick snack because you got bigger plans for later, or you're getting kind of hungry and you've got a little ways to go, they have the two crispy tacos, two bean burritos, $4.99, and the two taco burgers, $2.49.
2: Yes. So I'm like, what is the ding? But anyway, we want you to come join us and get registered for the
1: You are Johnson. In a restaurant. You know that, right?
2: Yeah.
1: They have dinging everywhere. Not dingies, but dinging.
2: Oh, okay.
1: Okay.
2: Okay, I'm glad you straightened that out.
1: Yes.
2: But we want you to come join us and get registered for the Cody Johnson concert coming up August 7th with Clint Black. And you could be one of the finalists and could actually win two tickets on the floor.
1: Now, you cannot win these tickets if you don't get registered, first
2: That's
1: of
2: right.
1: all. Now, we're doing qualifiers. Before we leave here tonight, we'll have three more qualifiers, mm-hmm. and they'll be locked into the August 1st drawing where mm-hmm. they could win great prizes, could
2: right.
1: win more concert tickets, or could win floor tickets. But you have to get out to these remotes and get registered and then get qualified, and then you're a winner.
2: That's right. You know, you only have to be qualified. You can only be qualified once, but you can register as many times as you
1: sure.
2: want to.
1: I mean,
2: so all you have to do is come in.
1: So, and 11 South Highway 81 in Duncan is where we're at, Taco Tico. You can call them at 255-3995 to order your food. Come by, pick it up, get signed up. It's mm-hmm. easy.
2: You can go through the drive-thru or you can come into the dining room.
1: Yep.
2: Sit down and enjoy your meal.
1: Right. And there is no obligation to buy food. You can just come in, get registered, and say hi to the crew and then leave.
2: Right. So come on out and join the fun. It's all going on right here at Taco Tico. We are located South Highway 81 in Duncan, just south of Main Street. You can't miss us. We've got the KFXI van out front. We've got Taco Tico signs. And, of course, we're having a great time.
1: Yeah. So
2: come on out and join the fun.
1: And then we get a new alert.
2: Yeah, really.
1: The alert is to come out to Taco Tico, by the
2: that's
1: way.
2: That's it. That's yep. it. So come join us. We are at Taco Tico, South Highway 81 in Duncan. We're here why?
1: Because we're Duncan's real radio station.
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Here are Chris Jansen, David Lee Murphy. Fun on KFXI Foxy 92. Hey, we'll be checking back in with the Foxy 92 Traveling Road Show in just a little while. Stick around. Here's Rascal Flatts.

0: Here's Cody Johnson with the fall on KFXI. That's what it's all about. Cody Johnson, the Foxy 92 Traveling Roadshow, is out and about. They're hanging out down in Duncan, getting you registered to qualify to win Cody Johnson tickets, a night in Oklahoma City, and some cash money. Let's check in with them, see what's going on. Guys, take it away.
1: Well, I was thinking about dinner.
2: Mm-hmm.
1: And eating. And Taco Tico is a great place to come. If you don't believe me, ask Terry. She'll tell you all about it. You know, this is your mic, ma'am. She's shaking her head no. Now she goes, here, Will. See, Will's not bashful.
2: No.
1: You know, we grew up in the same neck of the woods, you know, sticking his tongue on the pole.
3: Yep, getting it frozen now.
1: Mm-hmm. Terry remembers that.
3: Dumping water on it, getting me off. Wasn't as tough as my sister, wasn't going to rip it off.
1: Yeah, your sister didn't want to tell either, but that's beside the point.
2: Did the fire department show up?
1: No.
3: Not for that time.
1: Yeah, hot water. Hot water. Yeah, there you go. So those were back in the good old days. We were talking earlier, mentioning LaDonna and Mike had it back in the 90s and early 2000. Now Terry has it. And now Will is coming. So three generations.
2: Do you think you've got him trained now?
1: No. It's a male thing you don't understand.
2: Okay, wait. Just at Taco Tico on that part. Is that the part that he's trained well in?
4: Very well.
2: Okay.
1: Yeah.
2: Go ahead. I didn't mean to interrupt.
1: Yeah, y'all need to come down and meet Will.
2: We want
1: Will.
2: To clarify that.
3: She's only saying I'm trained because y'all are here. If it was me and her, I'm a rookie.
2: And you will be when you're 65.
3: I'll always be.
1: Yes. Come down and meet Will. And if you want to get on his good side, just talk about fishing. And then Terry will throw you all out.
3: Yeah, she will kick us
1: no,
3: out.
1: No, just joking. Just joking.
2: She won't throw you out. So, she won't throw you out. She'll be glad you're here, and we need you to come down and get registered for Cody Johnson.
1: Yes, 11 South Highway 81 in Duncan, and I'm pretty sure it's still 11. It may have changed.
3: Yeah.
1: It may not have changed. It may change back.
2: Got it's 11. Changed a few times.
1: Yes.
2: Yeah.
1: From 11 to 51, back to 11.
2: Wasn't it one at one time or two?
1: No, that's like down there by Bodart.
2: Okay.
3: The city loves changing addresses just to change them back.
1: She's just trying to keep you on your toes.
3: Mm-hmm. No, it's not her. Neither one will happy when it happens.
2: But we are giving away Cody Johnson tickets, the grand prize, on August 1st.

0: $4.49.
1: Speaking of hot, though, if you do like hot sauce, you should come down and try our Carolina Reaper sauce. It's really good, but a little bit goes a long way.
2: Sounds good.
3: Yeah.
2: Sounds good. So come on down, join the fun right here at Taco Tico. And what are our hours?
1: Oh, what's today? Saturday? We close at 10 o'clock in our drive-thru and 9:30 in our dining room tonight.
4: 9:30 in the
1: dining room.
4: Yeah, and you didn't ask me my favorite, you know, enchiladas, tacos. We'll just play musical mics. There you go. But come on down, 11 South Highway 81 in Duncan to get registered. You can call them, call in your phone order at 255-3995. You can get a hold of Terry or Will. They'll get your order ready, and you can just drive through the drive-thru, pick it up.
2: But tonight we want you to come in and register.
1: Yes. Come in and register for your Cody Johnson tickets.
2: Yes.
4: So we'll be doing that qualifying drawing here in just a little while. So You still got plenty of time to come on out, get some great Mexican food. It's all about the taste.
2: It is delicious, and I love the chicken taco salad.
4: And I feel like I'm fixing to get backhanded by Terry again.
2: Do what?
4: Nothing. She was loading up.
1: For those of you who don't know, EJ did work here long ago with my grandmother and mother. He's also painted on our wall. So you come in and you see the bald guy playing the trumpet, you know it's him.
2: You know, the thing about it, now you're telling his age. He is an old man, right? But come on down, join the fun. Check out the wall.
4: Why are we here?
2: See a picture of Brett?
4: I don't remember.
2: The old thing's kicking in.
4: Yes.
2: Yeah.
4: Okay. So. Yeah. Come down. Get registered for Cody Johnson. It's gonna be a great night. Clint Black, Cody Johnson, Chase Beckham gonna be in concert. It's gonna be a great show. All the finalists are gonna be winners. They'll get some kind of prize from the prize closet. Everyone will get an envelope. It'll have a letter in it. It'll tell them what they won. And we'll make them all do it at the same time. That way, Will don't open up the first one, and he's the winner of the grand prize, because then Terry will be mad at me.
2: Yeah.
4: Yeah.
2: But, you know, it's all on them.
4: Yes.
2: It's all on them. If whatever you win, that's because you chose it.
4: Must be 18 to get registered. That's because some of our locations you have to be 18 to get into. Three names will be drawn from each box. The finalists... each finalist will receive a prize. One of the prizes, of course, is the grand prize for the floor tickets, hotel, cash. Do not hold KFXI, Foxy 92, or any of the clients responsible for any accidents, or we're not responsible for what prize you draw. And you must be present at the last drawing here at Taco Tico on August 1st, or you lose out on your prize.
2: That's right.
4: So there you go. That's the rules, and good luck.
2: Absolutely. So come get registered. It's free to register.
4: Yes.
2: So we're having a great time. The food is delicious here at Taco Tico, and you want to come down and have some, and we'd love to see you out tonight.
4: Yes, tacos are always a good option.
2: That's true.
4: Yes.
2: You can't go wrong with a taco.
4: No. So. Get tacos today, and then come back tomorrow and get more tacos, and then come back Monday.
2: You might even add burritos and nachos. So, yeah.
4: No, just because she likes nachos. I mean, don't get me wrong, their nachos are really good.
2: Mm-hmm. Well, you know, they have a big selection.
4: So green chili sauce, tacos, you can't go wrong.
2: Right. We want you to come join us. We're at Taco Tico in Duncan. We're here why?
4: Because we're Duncan's radio station.
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0: All My Exes, Lauren Elena, Chase Matthew, right here on KFXI, Fox and 92. Stick around. We'll check back in with the Fox and 92 Traveling Road Show in just a few. 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
1: Standing on the stick, kind of feel like freedom. Malibu, one suitcase, short of leaving. You were the driver, I was the reason. There was mascara on your

0: Ladies from Maxman, now I'm done for on KFXI, Foxy 92, 18 minutes past the hour of 6 o'clock. 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Guys, what's going on in Duncan?
1: We're visiting is what we're doing.
2: That's
1: catching
2: right.
1: up on old times, mm-hmm. you know, kind of making me feel like I'm old.
2: Well, you know, she did point that out.
1: I wasn't going to put her under the bus, but yes,
2: no,
1: she
2: did. No, I wasn't putting her under the bus. That's putting you under the bus.
1: So. Okay, all the above. Cody Johnson giveaway. We're here at Taco Tico, 11 yes. South Highway 81 in Duncan. Come out, get registered.
2: Mm-hmm.
1: Tonight we'll draw three qualifiers from this location. Those qualifiers are now into the drawing for the main drawing where they could win what?
2: They could win the floor tickets
1: yes.
2: to see Cody Johnson on the 7th of August. We'll have that drawing back here on the 1st. And they would win a nice stay in Bricktown and cash.
1: Nice. Nice. So. And Terry wants to win it.
3: Yeah, that'd be nice.
2: It would.
1: Yes.
2: It would.
1: Yeah, as long as she gets away from Will. You need to come, matter of fact, you need to come meet the owners,
2: mm-hmm.
1: Terry and Will. You notice I gave Terry top billing.
2: Well, absolutely. She's mom.
1: Okay, now we're, it is family owned.
2: Yeah, veteran. Family owned, family operated.
1: Yeah,
2: veteran.
1: There you go.
2: Yeah.
1: Yes.
2: So.
1: Yes.
2: And that's great on all counts. So.
1: Yes.
2: But come on out, join us. What's your favorite? What are some of your other favorite things on the menu?
3: Our super tostada.
2: Mm-hmm.
3: It's made on a fried flour or pita bread.
2: Pita bread, okay.
3: Yeah, with all the good toppings. It's
2: uh-huh.
3: a good seller. It's really good.
2: All right, so there's a lot of different things you can try.
1: Deluxe enchiladas is really good, too.
2: Uh-huh.
1: Just going to throw that out there.
2: Yeah, well, these are things you need to know.
1: And deluxe burrito.
2: What we want you to do is come out and make sure that Brett and Terry are right about which ones are the best. Right?
3: We can make it a competition.
1: Yes.
2: Yeah.
4: Even if you're not super hungry for food, you can always stop by and get dessert. We have cinnamon crustos that sell like hotcakes up here. I mean, at any point in the day, who doesn't want some cinnamon and sugar?
2: That sounds good too, huh?
1: Yes. Cinnamon, sugar,
2: uh-huh.
1: fried tortilla.
2: All my favorite things.
1: Yes.
2: So come on
1: yes.
2: out and join the fun. All right, we want you to come join the fun and, of course, get registered to win the Cody Johnson tickets. It's
1: yep.
2: going to be a great time in
1: 11
2: Oklahoma City.
1: South Highway 81 in Duncan is where we're at. 255-3995 is the phone number to call in your order. Then come pick it up. Get registered for Cody Johnson. And you could be off for a great night.
2: That's right. Come on out and join the fun. Anything else you'd like to add, Will?
4: No, not really. I think we said it all.
2: We just want to see everybody.
4: Yep. Come out, be in person. Let's get talking to the community.
2: All right, come join us. We're Taco Tico, located 11 South Highway 81 in Duncan. We're here why?
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Here's Nate Smith, Bulletproof on KFXI Foxy 92. We'll be checking back in with the Foxy 92 Traveling Roadshow in just a bit. They're out and about getting you registered for the possibility of winning Cody Johnson tickets. Here's Aaron Watson.

0: He's Kip Moore, running for you on KFXI Foxy 92. It's about 26 minutes until the top of the hour. Hey, let's check back in with the Foxy 92 Traveling Roadshow. They're at Taco Tico. They're at 11 South Highway 81 in Duncan. What's going on down there, guys?
1: Hey, we're having a great time. And you notice that Sherry's not around. She's visiting and thinking about that chicken nacho salad that she likes. And so, oh, hi, Sherry.
2: Hi. It's always nice to know you're talking about me and not somebody else. You're giving them a break.
1: Well, that's okay. We were going to talk about Terry Nix. So.
2: Oh, okay. Well,
3: she's not here to defend herself.
1: Yeah. Come in and say hi to her. Tell her that we told you to come in and say hi to her. And tell her that she's doing a great job. Give her a big head. So give Will a problem.
2: There you go.
1: So. Will rose his eyes at us here. But come on out. 11 South Highway 81 in Duncan. You can also call in your order at 255-3995. And it's funny how you talk about Terry and she shows up.
2: Her ears were burning.
1: You can tell she's a mommy.
2: Yeah.
3: Every time.
1: Yes. Yes.
2: But food is delicious. Great time to come on out, visit with us. And, of course, you got we're minutes away from drawing our finalists.
1: Yeah. And so. Will was talking to someone that came in and goes, well, I heard something about a special. What was special was that?
3: It was the two taco burgers.
1: Yes.
3: $4.49 or a Saturday special, which is two bean burritos as well as two tacos.
1: And those are crispy tacos.
3: $4.99. Yes. Crispy.
1: Yes.
3: Crispy corn.
1: And they're
3: $4.99.
4: And we have cold AC. Nice.
3: Yeah, we do have a cold lobby.
1: Yeah, if you're warm outside, come in and get a cold drink, cool off in the air conditioning, get registered for Cody Johnson, and then think about what you want to have for dinner.
2: There you go. Sounds like a plan. So come on out and join us. We're having a great time. We'd love to see you out here. We'd love to get you registered to win Cody Johnson tickets on the 1st. Go see him on the 7th of August. And, of course, there's no cost to register. No charge. So,
1: And then talk to Will about fishing. If you're a big fisherman, talk to Will about it.
2: He's got a few fish stories.
1: Yes. And you can ask his mom about it. He's got a couple of them.
2: I see. So, come on out and join us. We're having a great time. We want to see you, and it's a great time to come in and cool off.
1: Yes.
2: It's pretty warm outside.
1: Yes, so. It's still in the upper 80s, low 90s, so it's typical Oklahoma summer.
2: Mm-hmm. And this is a perfect place to come in and
1: yes.
2: cool off. Get a cold drink, register to win, have a bite to eat, and enjoy your time.
1: And then you
2: can
1: come by and congratulate us on going into our 40th year of broadcasting.
2: Yes, absolutely. So,
1: and you've been here for all of them.
2: I have not missed.
1: I've only been here for a couple of them.
2: A few.
1: Just one or two.
2: Yeah. Which time?
1: 10. 10, 11, 12 times. Yeah.
2: Yeah.
1: Okay.
2: So,
1: it's all good.
2: But come join us. We're having a great time, and we want to see you here at Taco Tico in Duncan and get registered for Cody Johnson tickets on the floor.
1: You can't win them if you don't register.
2: That's right.
1: And then a car comes flying around and everyone takes a look.
2: I know, I was watching the van.
1: So, time's running out, so make sure you come and get it before we draw those qualifiers. Before we leave here today, Will or Terry or Will and Terry will draw. They can fight over their hands in the box and let them figure out.
2: There you go. So come join the fun. We're having a great time. Anything else you'd like to add, Will?
3: No, it about sums it up. I mean, come down, get your chance.
1: Crustos.
3: Cody Johnson tickets. Get
1: Crustos.
3: Some food, get something to drink. Get
1: Crustos.
3: Some dessert. Here at Taco Tico, we do believe it's all about the taste.
1: Yes.
2: And tell us about the Crustos.
3: We do have cinnamon Crustos. It's going to be we do everything in-house, so we cut our flour tortillas up, fry them, dip them in cinnamon and sugar.
2: That sounds delicious.
1: They are really good.
2: Mm-hmm.
1: They're addicting.
2: Sounds good. So we want you to come pick up on those. And, of course, like I said, get registered because you don't want to miss out on going to see Cody Johnson.
1: No, I mean, Cody Johnson's just him by himself, but he had Clint Black and Chase Beckham. What more can you ask for?
2: I'm telling you, free tickets.
1: And you got to come and get your tickets before Terry takes them.
2: That's true.
1: So, because she keeps threatening to take them.
2: Yeah.
1: So,
2: come on out, join the fun. It's a Taco Tico tonight. And we won't be back here until we draw on the 1st of August.
1: Right. We went over the rules earlier. You must be 18. We'll draw those three names here in a few minutes. Finalists will receive a prize of some sort. You get to pick your own poison. You got to be present at the last remote.
2: Yes.
1: It's right here.
2: at Taco Tico.
1: So if you don't know where we are, 11 South Highway 81 in Duncan.
2: That's right. Come on out and join us. We're having a great time. We want to see you at Taco Tico in Duncan. And we're here why?
1: Because we're Duncan's radio station.
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Eli Young Band, Always the Love Songs on KFXI, Foxy 92. 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

0: There's Tim McGraw, Not a Moment Too Soon on KFXI Foxy 92. So 14 minutes till the top of the hour. Let's check back in with the Foxy 92 Traveling Roadshow. See if they can get some tickets drawn. Hopefully it's your name. Guys, you about to get after it? Go ahead.
1: Fun, and yes, it's getting close to draw those qualifiers. We'll get to that in a few minutes. Still got plenty of time to come down and get registered. Also, don't forget about the Saturday special, two crispy tacos, two bean burritos, $4.99, and don't forget about the taco burgers, and who don't love taco burgers, two taco burgers, $4.49.
2: Amazing prices, and yes, of course, delicious food, and I'm thinking, okay, I got to get my chicken taco salad ordered and my tacos, you know, that kind of thing. So we want everybody coming out. We are getting ready to draw, and you want to...
3: Welcome back, Will.
2: Yeah.
4: Hey, y'all.
2: Will, you want to draw the first one?
4: Yep. Let's see who's going to be the lucky winner. Alrighty, so for our first contestant, it's going to be Elijah Wright and Duncan. His phone number is...
2: We don't give anything but names and where they're from. Yep,
4: so. But Elijah Wright is going to be the first one out of Duncan.
2: And they are a qualifier. She will go into the hopper for the grand prize that we're going to draw for on the first. And you want to do that?
5: Yeah, I'll get the next one. All right, we have Jessica Troutman from Duncan.
2: All right, congratulations to her, and we'll be contacting them, letting them know a few more details of what all we're doing. And one more, Will, you want to do
4: that? And the third and final one is going to be a Tammy Knight out of Duncan as well.
2: All right, so congratulations to them. And we'll be calling you, letting you know, and we will also call you again closer to the 1st of August to... remind you to be here. So,
1: once again, congratulations, Jessica Troutman, Elijah Wright, and Tammy Knight for now qualified. They don't have to worry about, you know, going somewhere to get qualified. They're already in the drawing.
2: But they can still come see us.
1: They can still come see us. They can still come and play along and have a good time. And some of the rules that we're going to go over, must be 18. Mm-hmm. Three names at every location will be drawn, which we just did. Congratulations to them. Finalists will all win prizes. So
2: yes,
1: on the first, you have to come back to Taco Tico. When the radio station calls you, they'll tell you exactly all the rules and regulations that you have to follow. You must be present on August 1st.
2: Yes.
1: Taco Tico, 11 to 1. Mm-hmm. Don't be any later than that, because between 1 and 2, we're going to give out all the envelopes. Mm-hmm. They're going to draw the envelopes, and then we're going to find out who's going to see Cody Johnson, who's winning other prizes, but everyone's going to win.
2: Everybody will win something. And you know, we do have the ones on the floor. We do have other Cody Johnson
1: yes.
2: tickets that can be won.
1: Yes. So it's going to be a great afternoon, so make sure you write on your calendar, Tammy Knight, Elijah Wright, Jessica Troutman, August 1st, Taco Tico, 11 to 1. Make sure you're here no later than 1, because... at 1, we're going to start drawing and giving you that chance to go see Cody Johnson. And something else to keep in mind, you can't hold KFXI or any of the clients responsible for any accidents or anything else that happens to that. It's just by lucky chance.
2: All right. We want you to come join us. We're at Taco Tico. How late are we open tonight?
4: Our dining room's open till 9:30, and our drive-thru will be open till 10 o'clock.
2: All right, so if you're coming in later, come on in and get something to eat and or go through the drive-thru, whichever you prefer. But great food, great prices, great folks, can't beat it.
1: So 11 South Highway 81 is where we are. Write that down in your calendar, because if you become a finalist, you have to be here on August the 1st. You can also call them at 255-3995. They'll take your order, and then you can just drive through the drive-thru and pick it up. Or they'll bring it out to your car. I'm pretty sure Will loves to run out in the heat.
2: Yeah.
4: We also use DoorDash. If you do not want to drive or call up here, you can also order through DoorDash.
1: So that's another great deal. We've seen people come in all throughout. I was wondering what they were doing, taking pictures and then leaving. So DoorDash. So that's another way you can get Taco Tico delivered to you.
2: That sounds like a good deal also.
1: Yes.
2: So, all right, we want you to come join us, Taco Tico. They're open until 9:30. The drive-thru is open until 10. And you can get a great meal, great snack, whatever you prefer, right here at Taco Tico.
1: And remember, it's all about the taste.
2: Absolutely. All About the Taste, Taco Tico, 11 South Highway 81 in Duncan. Give them a call. They'll have it ready when you get here.
1: Yeah, come on out and see Terry and Will. Tell them thank you for being a sponsor. Of course, you know, we'll be back August 1st again. So your chances to get registered at this location coming up real soon. And our other locations, Sunny Superstop in Elgin.
2: Next
1: week. We'll be there on Friday. And then Golden Eagle Casino Saturday night.
2: In Apache.
1: In Apache next. That's all next week.
2: All right, we want to see you at Taco Tico tonight, though, here in Duncan. We're in Duncan, why?
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0: Southwest Oklahoma's real country giant, KFXI, Marlowe, Lawton, Fort Sill, and Empire. KFXI
1: 92. Watch me, I'm Rochester, and President Trump says he'll sign a peace deal with Iran tomorrow, though Iran says it may take days if it happens. The Strait of Hormuz is a sticking point.
2: Last night, Iran launched several one-way attack drones trying to strike commercial ships in the Strait of Hormuz. U.S. forces say they shut them all down, though, with CENTCOM stating that the international trade corridor remains open for transit.
1: Fox's Max Gordon in Dubai. Congress has not renewed an intelligence law allowing the government to conduct warrantless wiretaps on foreign nationals.
3: Legal authority for the government's foremost intelligence gathering weapon to foil terrorism, FISA Section 702, expires. There's worry about unprecedented vulnerabilities this summer.
1: Fox's Chad Pergram. 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
4: The hardworking families of Southwest Oklahoma deserve to be represented. I'm Curtis Irwin, and I'm running for Oklahoma State Senate District 32. I'm running to tackle the rising cost of everyday life, strengthen our public schools, and to open the door to real economic opportunities. I will stand with the people who serve our communities every day, our veterans, police officers, and our firefighters. A vote for Curtis Irwin.